0: Max 94.1, number one for hip-hop and R&B, Hurricane Wisdom, Chance the Rapper with that Barbie doll, AJ Boogie rocking out with you for a Wednesday night. We're having a good time, man. We get it in. Week is almost over. I know you had a long weekend last weekend, so you got to get through this week, but I'm helping you do it. Stay till then. Coming up, we're going to break you off. All your requested music is definitely coming your way from Coi Leray. Also, Kendrick Lamar got some Young Miami for you, Key Glock. And, of course, all of the prizes, all of the winning, all of that action. You definitely want to stay tuned in right here where you got it on your number one for hip-hop and R&B. It's Max 94.1.
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If you've been waiting for brand new music from Victoria Monet, she says she's got something coming down the pipeline for you, so look out for it. But first, 50 Cent Lee.

0: Right there, that is 50 Cent featuring Leon Thomas with No One Told Us. AJ Boogie, I'm having a good time with you. If you want to holler at me, you can get at me at AJ_Boogie_on-air. Now tomorrow, that's your fresh opportunity to be our next big winner for the Tank of Day giveaway that we do each and every single weekday between the hours of 10 a.m. and 1 o'clock p.m. Listen up for that gas sounder. 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Boss Man D-Lo talking about Jordan Adetunji and Drake right here on your number one for hip-hop and R&B. 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
1: What up, y'all? It's your girl, Jess Hilarious, from the most dangerous morning show, The Breakfast Club. 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
2: How the monkeys be like, damn, but very true. All y'all don't want to look like me?
3: 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Dogs might be the most faithful animals out here, but when a man out here cheating 100 miles per hour, they get called dogs. Okay? Meanwhile, the dog is out here being out very here committed to they loved ones.
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0: Only hip-hop and R&B, the latest from Chris Brown featuring Leon Thomas, called Fallin' off that Brown album. Chris Brown on tour right now, supporting the record. The R&B tour also starring Usher. If you're waiting for that show, you got a couple months till it stops right there in New Orleans. It stops in November. So save your money, get you some good tickets, enjoy the show. Of course, we'll get you hooked up as well. You know how we do, man. Stay tuned in. And coming up this hour, we're going to break you off with Dave, with Tim's, Glorilla, Drizzy, Rick Rosé with French Montana. We're going to keep it hot. Your number one for hip-hop and R&B. 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
2: Hello.
3: Hey, who is this?
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3: Oh, okay, listen, I'm not going to hold you long. You text the keyword gas to the number 225-499-9410. Is that true?
2: Yes, I did.
3: Okay, I was just checking because I know you're busy. I know you got places to be and things to do. This is LaTangela calling you from Max 94.1, and I just wanted to know if that $50 gas card was still coming handy.
2: Oh, yes, ma'am. 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
17: 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Ask them how the posts in their feed make them feel. These apps are built to be addictive, so kids, all of us in fact, will keep coming back for more, even when we are made to feel worse. It's bizarre.

0: 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And if you need some help, sort of, I guess, resetting expectations, try engaging parents of your kids' friends for a more coordinated effort. I'm Dr. Sanjay Gupta, helping you live a better life.
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3: 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DJ Dobie D got the mix show on fire for a Wednesday night, hump day Wednesday. Gotta love it, man. 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You gotta check out my girl, Latangela. She maxes in the midday. She's got those Did You Know news briefs, the Taste of Tange, that 225 bulletin board, keeping you all the way informed and entertained at the same time. It's a twofer. Stay tuned then. AJ Boogie, I'm holding you down all the way until midnight, so make sure you holler at me. And DJ Dobie D is getting geared up for round two of the mix show, so make sure you stay tuned in right here where you got it on your number one for hip-hop and R&B. 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
8: 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Thank y'all for listening.
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14: Ain't this what they've been waiting for? You ready? I used to pray for times like this, to rhyme like this, so I had to grind like that, to shine like this. In a matter of time I spent on some locked up in the back of the paddy wagon, cuffs locked on wrist. See my dreams unfold, nightmares.

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1: Go ahead, boy. 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Keep mugging that. He acting bad like Michael Jackson. Go ahead, Nash.
2: What's out? What's out? What's out? What's out? What's out? What's out?

0: 974, one number one thing, hip-hop and R&B. DJ Dobie D wrapping up the mix show for Wednesday night. The party rolls on. AJ Boogie partying with you, getting things all the way live because that's what I do. I hang out with you. Shout-outs to my folks working hard on the J-O-B. 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I got to show you love. 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LMA's got you booed up. Also, Drake is going down, headband, 50 Cent with a throwback and some pressure, babe. Right here on your number one for hip hop and R&B. 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
2: For years, we've been talking about both the positive and negative effects of being on social media. And I would say, by and large, for older adults, social media is net positive. Not all positive, but net positive. Helps them keep in touch with friends and stay social. But for younger people, social media use, especially heavy use, tends to be net negative. In fact, according to this year's World Happiness Report, youth who use social media more than 5 hours a day reported a lower level of well-being. And researchers who study this sort of thing found that many teens wish these platforms didn't even exist, and yet they can't seem to stop using them. Experts we talked to largely suggested two things. Ideally, along with your friend group, take some time offline. Also, try to recurate your algorithm so it shows you posts that'll make you feel good. I'm Dr. Sanjay Gupta, helping you live a better life.
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My mind's telling me one thing, but I guess I should listen to my heart.

0: mentioned Drake, and we got some flyaways that we're getting hooked up with. Oh yeah, making sure that you enjoy shows not just in Louisiana, but across the United States. 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Stay tuned in. You're number one for hip hop and R&B. It's Max 94 Wayne.
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0: this past weekend. 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
8: Few people now have asked me about a TikTok trend that they've come across. It's called 75 Hard. The challenge was created by entrepreneur and author Andy Frisella, who calls it a, quote, transformative mental toughness program and an Ironman for your brain. So here's what it entails. Eat a structured diet with no alcohol, drink a gallon of water, read 10 pages of nonfiction, take a progress photo, and complete 2 45-minute workouts, one of them outdoors, every day for 75 days. Quite a challenge. We asked CNN fitness contributor Dana Santis about this, who reminded us that sustainable fitness isn't about punishment or proving discipline through extremes. It's about building habits that integrate into your lifestyle in a way that feels supportive and repeatable. If you ask me, that's going to be the key to long-term success. I'm Dr. Sanjay Gupta, helping you live a better life.
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9: What up, y'all? 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
11: I think about that with dogs. Dogs might be the most faithful animals out here, but when a man out here cheating 100 miles per hour, they get called dogs. Okay? Meanwhile, the dog is out here being
10: out
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0: What I gotta do to be having you? 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Yeah, but I know you eat your rice and your cabbage too.
1: She a savage too, I'm a savage too, it's compatible. She was talking practice, had to cut her off, got her battle boo. I ain't chicken tender, if you my brother, I ain't mad at you.
0: And in the kitchen, we ain't even make it to the master room.
1: Met her in the treaty, so she's sucking different, and she tatted too.

can't f- no, she thinks she me when she driving the sport. Real over everything, unenforced. 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I went and got it, I didn't have a choice. I'm from the dirty, we took the north. 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Yeah.

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2: 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Is that true?
1: Yes, I did.
2: Okay, I was just checking because I know you're busy. 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
1: Oh, yes, ma'am. 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

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He Mr. Get It Done. I'm Mrs. One of One. Fall in love every time we link. Got me sprung.com. 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Yeah, we both outside. That's my time.

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4: A better life with Dr. Sanjay Gupta.
5: They say consistency is key, but sometimes you just gotta switch it up. A new study out of Harvard School of Public Health found that varying your exercise routine could add years to your life. What exercise someone did didn't matter much. What did matter was that all the exercises together worked all the muscle groups in their body. Now, an added benefit to changing things up is it can help you push through the plateau effect. That's when your body gets so efficient at doing something that you actually stop getting better at it. And we know from previous research that specializing in any one sport at a young age can make someone actually more prone to injury. And as experts we talk to point out, even elite athletes switch up things with their workouts, making sure to target strength, cardio, flexibility, balance, and doing that every single week. I'm Dr. Sanjay Gupta, helping you live a better life.
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10: 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All y'all don't want to look like me?
11: 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Dogs might be the most faithful animals out here, but when a man out here cheating 100 miles per hour, they get called dogs. Okay? 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
11: 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Thank y'all for listening.
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1: Niecy, what you doing today, girl?
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1: What you mean, nothing? 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
14: Few people now have asked me about a TikTok trend that they've come across. It's called 75 Hard. The challenge was created by entrepreneur and author Andy Frisella, who calls it a, quote, transformative mental toughness program and an Ironman for your brain. So here's what it entails. Eat a structured diet with no alcohol, drink a gallon of water, read 10 pages of nonfiction, take a progress photo, and complete 2 45-minute workouts, one of them outdoors, every day for 75 days. Quite a challenge. We asked CNN fitness contributor Dana Santis about this, who reminded us that sustainable fitness isn't about punishment or proving discipline through extremes. It's about building habits that integrate into your lifestyle in a way that feels supportive and repeatable. If you ask me, that's going to be the key to long-term success. I'm Dr. Sanjay Gupta, helping you live a better life.
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1: Dougie, you told me he been on some positive, yeah, yeah. Lately, I just wanna show up and body some, yeah, yeah. Always been a little mathematician. Lately, this cash I'm getting got me losing count of these bags. I've been moving too fast. Hard times don't last. Remember when cops are rats talking out my boy, you ain't put a

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15: What up, y'all? 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
17: 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Thank y'all for listening.
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Like, wait, babe, let me

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8: A better life with Dr. Sanjay Gupta.
9: There are lots of things you can measure to get an idea of how healthy you are at any given moment. Temperature, heart rate, blood pressure, just to name a few. But how about how healthy you will be and how long you're likely to live? According to a new study out of the University at Buffalo, two simple strength tests are pretty accurate at predicting longevity in older women. One is hand grip strength, and the other is how quickly people can stand up from a seated position without using their arms. By the way, I remember interviewing former President Jimmy Carter when he was quite old and being really impressed how he just popped out of the chair without using his arms. Not a lot of older people can actually do that. But I think the message here is that maintaining strength as you age is going to help you perform everyday activities, but also help you avoid injury and stay independent. I'm Dr. Sanjay Gupta, helping you live a better life.
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14: 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Dogs might be the most faithful animals out here, but when a man out here cheating 100 miles per hour, they get called dogs. 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

can't f no. She thinks she me when she driving the sport. Real over everything, unenforced. 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I went and got it, I didn't have a choice. 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Yeah, Mrs. Train.

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10: By age 35, two-thirds of American men will experience some degree of noticeable hair loss. And by age 50, about 85% of men will have significantly thinning hair. 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No matter the cause, a lot of men, understandably, are frustrated by hair loss because it seems like a loss of control. You can take great care of your scalp by all sorts of expensive lotions and potions, but that might not matter. 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And I've heard more and more how liberating this can be for a lot of guys. 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I'm Dr. Sanjay Gupta, helping you live a better life.
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Oh, strong goal, hit him, making them play, stacking that pay. 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Oh, never been a vote or a lame-o. 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Oh, street cred good always. Oh, let me put this cook on your face. Oh, hit him. I ain't in your beats and you ain't in mine. Hit him. Yeah, we both outside. That's my type.

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Strip club stunt, I'ma stunt hard. 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He missed the get it done. I'm Mrs. One of One. Fall in love every time we link. Got me sprung.com. 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

0: JNV, Just Hilarious, Charlamagne Tha God. We are the Breakfast Club. Lon LaRosa's here as well. We got a special guest in the building.
1: Yes, indeed.
0: Ladies and gentlemen, YG. Welcome back, brother.
2: What up with it? What up?
0: How you feeling?
1: How's your energy this morning, brother?
2: I'm good. I feel good.
0: You just landed. You just arrived right here.
2: Yeah, something like that.
1: You dressed like that on the plane?
2: No.
1: Like, I know they pulled you to the side.
2: Nah. I just put this on, though. You know what I'm saying? It's the fit right here.
1: The album, The Gentleman's Club.
2: Yeah.
1: Is that the new way to say therapy? The therapist's office?
2: Yeah.
1: Okay.
2: Pretty much.
1: Okay.
2: You know what I'm saying? Mm-hmm. Yeah.
0: Well, break it down the meaning of Gentleman's Club and why you called it that. Because the first thing people are going to think is when you see Gentleman's Club, Strip club. Booty club.
2: Yeah,
0: titty ball.
1: You know, you got to list it out.
0: But it's a lot different from that. So break down why you play with the words like that.
2: So, like, I took the Gentleman's Club concept, you know what I'm saying? Because, like, I'm known for, like, party music and all that. But I put a little twist on it, you know what I'm saying? Like the Gentleman's Club, like, it means grown man, growth, mm-hmm. you know what I'm saying? Mm-hmm. And, like, with the concept of the album, like I built the world, it's like, the Gentleman's Club is like a place. Like, you can come and we can talk as men, you know mm-hmm. what I'm saying? Mm-hmm. Talk about things that men don't normally speak about, mm-hmm. you know what I'm saying? And how you get in this club, you know what I'm saying? You got to kill your old self,
1: mm-hmm.
2: you know what I'm saying? So that's your entry. Like, so yeah, bro, I just play with it. Like, you know, I put the dress code with it, black tie affair.
1: I love the concept, man. Mm-hmm. Did you ever feel trapped by a version of yourself, like that, the OG street version, I guess?
2: I don't want to say I felt trapped, but, like, you know, I was doing that and giving the world that for so long, mm-hmm. like, people started to think, you know what I'm saying, that was all I had, or, you know what I'm saying, that was all I knew how to do, you know what I'm saying? And I really be on some artist shit. I'm like, all right, this album right here, I'm finna let y'all know, like, I'm more than that. You know what I'm saying? You can look at me like different. You know what I'm saying? So I had to get this off my chest, you know what I'm saying, to move forward. You know what I'm saying?
0: Was it hard to be that vulnerable? Getting those things, was it difficult?
2: Now, I feel like I held back for so long on talking about just a lot of stuff due to, like, my situation with the labels and shit, you know what I'm saying? I was holding back a lot. So like when I finally was like, yeah, I'm going there, I'm finna do this, like, I was ready. I'm like, bet, let's talk. Mm-hmm. And then I was just going through life at the time. So, like, it felt good to, like, you know what I'm saying, busting records down. Like, yeah.
0: So did the label tell you not to do it? Or was they specific with, like, we only want club records from you? Were they specific with telling you what to do or what they wanted to put money in towards?
2: No. So I was just, like, going through, like, me finding out, like, what type of deal I was in. You know what I'm saying? And when I found that out, like, early on, like, I told myself and all my peoples, I'm like, look, I'm not really giving no real albums and shit. And so I'm finna just drop projects mm-hmm. until I get out my deal.
1: You choosing a bad deal?
2: Oh, hell yeah. Just like most of everybody, you know what I'm saying? Mm-hmm. But I just basically chose to crash out. Like, you know what I'm saying? I'm finna just run this shit up. But, like, what I was doing, it basically hurt me in the long run, like how I felt, you know what I'm saying? But, like, I made sure on every project I dropped, you know what I'm saying, I got a hit, mm-hmm. like, that's mandatory.
0: Mm-hmm.
2: But, like, as far as putting together, like, full, complete albums, like how my crazy life was mm-hmm. and all that,
0: mm-hmm.
2: you feel me? I wasn't on that at all. I'm like, no, I'm not doing that.
1: Yeah, you can't do that. The reason you can't do that is because of my crazy life. My crazy mm-hmm. life was such a complete body of work. From top to bottom with the skits and the storytelling. Yeah. We expect that from you at this point.
2: And that's, you feel me? That's why I said I crashed out mm-hmm. because, you know, it's like, all right, yeah, you was mad at your situation, but it's like, you know what I'm saying? You just start doing whatever and people start looking at you like that. You know what I'm saying? So that's what I was doing.
3: Mm-hmm. I saw that you said you had a conversation with Kendrick about not putting out, like, rushing to get through albums to get out of a deal.
2: Yeah, we were talking about this same situation.
3: Oh, so it was in the midst of all of this. So was he hearing the music and he came to you like, yo, just hear some advice. Hey, Jess.
2: No. So I was just telling him, like, the whole concept of the album and my intentions and my goals.
3: Mm-hmm.
2: You know, and then Like, I just explained the same thing. Like, yeah, I was just doing that just like to get out my deal. And I'm like, yeah, you tripping. Mm-hmm. You know what I'm saying? I'm like, yeah, I know.
4: The Tyler Creator record, that was like totally different from what we usually get from YG. How did that collaboration come about?
2: Like, when I made the record, Ty produced the beat. He made the beat. I went in there, did the song, and then I'm whispering, and I'm just like, whoever I put on this song, it got to be an artist that, like, know how to, like, play with his voice or just do some different shit, right? So Tyler was one of the first I thought of about. I sent it to bro, and then this sent it back, and he ain't even whispering. I'm like, like, this did the whole opposite. Mm-hmm. But you feel me? That's why.
4: It's a good balance.
2: Exactly. Yeah. Like, you know what I'm saying? Yeah, that's how that happened.
4: That's what's up.
1: One of my favorite songs on the album is Insecure. Because I think that you talking about anxiety in a very relatable way.
2: Yeah.
1: So I'm insecure as f-. I want to f*** this f-, but I'm scared thinking how early I might
4: die. Dying.
0: You can tell you've been there before. You can tell you've been there.
1: We all have. You know what I'm saying? Insecure. That's why I'm off the liquor. That's why I pop pills when I hit a stripper. Yeah. But I understand what you're saying. You're just talking about anxiety that comes with life. That's just what you use to talk about.
2: You on some
1: Yeah. What made you want to, you know, do that record?
2: I mean, like the album is the Gentleman's Club, you know. We talking about things that, like, people where I'm from don't really talk about. Mm-hmm. You know what I'm saying? So, like, the record, or the Insecure record, like, as I'm piecing the album together, you know what I'm saying? That was probably, like, one of the, the third last record I did, you know what I'm saying, was that one, or, like, the fourth. But I'm piecing the record together. The first concept record I made on the Gentleman's Club that's on the album was the Midlife Crisis record, right?
4: That's
2: the last song, right? So, boom, I made that record, and then I'm like, I'm killing myself. You know what I'm saying? The old me, right? Like, so now, boom, I know how the album ending. So I'm putting it together. It's like, all right, how did we get here, though?
4: Working,
2: you know
4: backwards.
2: What I'm saying? So I'm working backwards. So then, boom, like, I make Hitman, boom. And I'm just like, all right, cool. Like, I know I'm killing myself. How do we get here? I put a hit out on myself, trying to hire Hitman. All right, cool, boom. So then I'm just keep piecing it together. And it's just like, how do we get here? Like, I'm going through every phase of, like, you know what I'm saying? Wanting to kill your old self. And I feel like, man, we be having insecurities, you know what I'm saying? In life, like, to get, you feel me, to the next phase, wherever you going through, like you got to get through that, you got to get over that. So, like insecurities is some shit that, you know what I'm saying? Like, you got to kill too.
0: All right, we got more with YG. When we come back, don't move. It's The Breakfast Club. Good morning.
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27: For decades, the prevailing wisdom for someone who's had a heart attack has been to put them on beta blockers for the rest of their life. But new research suggests that might not be necessary, and that the benefits of these medications probably taper off after a year or two. On the whole, and for the average person, beta blockers are very safe and very effective. But, as with any medication, they can come with a cost. A financial one, and also potential side effects. We're talking about things like fatigue, dizziness, dry mouth, dry eyes. I want to be clear when I say that you absolutely should talk to your doctor before starting or stopping any medication. Point is, if you're years out from a heart attack and you're in otherwise good health, you might want to ask your doctor about discontinuing beta blockers. You want to, of course, keep up a healthy lifestyle, diet, exercise, and sleep. I'm Dr. Sanjay Gupta, helping you live a better life.
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0: Envy, Just Hilarious, Charlamagne Tha God. We are the Breakfast Club. Lola Rose is here as well. We're still kicking it with YG.
1: Now, let's talk about the Tiffany record. That was trending right before we went on break.
2: I didn't know if people was mad at you or not. Some people say it was a cautionary story. Others felt like it was reinforcing harmful stereotypes about transgender people.
3: Nah, like I said, like, the album, The Gentleman's Club, like, it's a place, like, men come to talk about things that we normally don't talk about. Mm-hmm. And when I was making this album, I don't know if y'all remember, but, like, one of the first songs I put out from this whole era is called 2004.
4: I remember.
3: And the song started, and it's like, when I was young, I got raped. Yep. By twice my age, you know what I'm saying? So I put that song out first to, like, kind of, like, let people know, like, I'm on that. So when I was making this album, we had sessions, like, in the studio and shit. We had, like, sessions where, like, homies are, like, we all talk about, like, that we never, like, talked about. You know what I'm saying? And, like, everybody was saying, like, yeah, bro, this happening. Why? You feel me? I had my homies like, I ain't even know. Like, you ain't never talked about that. You feel me? Half the homies like, yeah, that same shit happened to me when I was young. Like, it's like, yeah, like, we all got raped. Like, you know what I'm saying? And one of the homies, like, he told his story, and it was, like, hard for him to, like, really, like, tell it. And then, you feel me? He told it, and, like, damn. And he was like, yeah, bro, like, you know what I'm saying? You should, like, if you can find a way to, like, rap about this, like, make a song about it, you know what I'm saying? Like, I think you should do it. And I'm just like, I'm like, yeah, like, because it's like, it's a situation that, like, happens in our community. And, like, people don't know how to talk about it. People scared to talk about it, you know? And then when it comes to, like artists and making music, like, or just speaking about certain things, people were scared, you know what I'm saying? Because people were like, oh, I don't want to get canceled or whatever, right? So I was just like, yeah, that's kind of hard to, like, make a song about, like, without nobody getting mad, you know what I'm saying? So, like, it took me a minute, and I'm just like,
2: you got to tell the story, though.
3: You got to tell the story. Yeah, the truth is the truth. I'm an artist. I'm storytelling, you know what I'm saying? And this is a real situation that, like, happens, you know? And I'm like, well, let me put the record out. While I was like, all right, yeah, I'm cool with this, is because I ended up telling the both sides, you know what I'm saying? And I'm like, you feel me? Just as a human, I'm like, all right, if I write this record, listen to this record, and it's same

0: you got both sides of the story. Mm-hmm. I'm like, people are like understand that and appreciate that and look at it like, no, this art, like, you know what I'm saying? It's real, like, this art. He's storytelling, you know what I'm saying? So, yeah, bro, that's all it was. It's not no hate record. I'm not trying to tell nobody to, like, do anything violent to nobody, you know what I'm saying? It's just like somebody out story.
1: Going through that whole situation.
0: Exactly. Yeah, yeah.
2: How was it received? How was the feedback to you that you got from it?
0: Feedback being great. Like, mm-hmm. I think a lot of people is taking it for what it like really is, you know what I'm saying? Of course you're gonna have people talking about whatever they choose they want to talk about, you know, but like a lot of people like, nah bro, I like you did that, you know what I'm saying? Like you did that, you took us on a crazy story journey, and it's like, nah, this real. And it's like, mm-hmm. you really took us there though, you know what I'm saying, with the pen.
1: A lot of transgenders hitting you up in the DMs.
0: I don't be really checking my DMs.
1: You know what, yo, I mean, man, because you did crazy. Speak from both.
3: You mean stupid. Out of support, like, clarify.
1: Yeah, just seeing what they say, like, yeah,
0: no,
1: thank
0: I
1: you
0: seen
1: talking about
0: I seen
1: topic.
0: I seen like a website from that community.
3: Gay magazine.
1: Oh, Gay Magazine. Gay magazine. Yeah.
0: They was like,
1: Gay Magazine pop.
0: They was like supportive of the record, mm-hmm. I think, right?
3: I mean, I think they're in the middle. They're posing the question to the readers, is it harmful or is it just insight as to like what it's like to experience that and providing context to mm-hmm. how you can get through the situation. They okay. were trying to figure it out, in my opinion, too.
0: Okay, but.
2: And did you get your homies' approval? Did you have to tell them you were doing it or?
0: You know, the homies was like, the homies who wasn't a part of, you feel me, them sessions, like the homies, mm-hmm. like when heard it, like, it's like, bro, what?
2: Like,
0: like,
2: which one?
0: Like, why, make, like, they like,
1: name a name, man.
0: They like, why would you, like, why? And I'm like, that's why, because, mm-hmm. yeah, like, that's why, because, like, why? It's like, yeah, bro, we got to talk about it, like, mm-hmm. you know what I'm saying? Like, you listen to the album, bro, we talking about insecurities, mm-hmm. right in my wrongs, mm-hmm. midlife crisis, trying to kill the old me. Like, mm-hmm. we just talking about a lot of things that, like, man, from where we come from, don't talk about, you know what I'm saying? And that's what the album is about, you feel me? That's what the Gentleman's Club about. And your entry to this club, bang.
1: Killing your old mm-hmm. self. When you make a song like Tiffany, what responsibility do you think you have for how people interpret? Because it sounds like you really put a lot of thought in how people
0: yeah,
1: interpret. Mm-hmm.
0: For sure. Like I said, for me to put the record out, like I had to like I had to feel like people was going to hear it, had their thoughts as they listening. Mm-hmm. Well, you get to that last verse mm-hmm. and it's like, oh, like, damn. Like, yeah, that had to happen. It took some time. Mm-hmm. It took some time, but that record took me, that was like the longest like record, because I did the first record and then when the beat switched and the beat changed, you know what I'm saying? I did that record like 4 months, 5 months later.
2: All right, well, salute to you, YG, for joining us. Make sure you pick up the Gentleman's Club out right now. It's the Breakfast Club. It's YG.

0: for what?
1: The need to be answered, okay?
2: This was a morning show, for God's sake.
3: I like this show.
4: Wake up. Now let's begin.

0: USA.
1: Yo yo yo yo yo yo yo yo yo yo yo yo yo yo yo yo yo yo yo yo yo yo yo yo yo yo yo yo.
2: Just hilarious.
3: With Teresa.
2: Charlamagne the God.
1: Peace to the planet. It's Thursday. How y'all feel out there? I feel blessed, black, and highly favored. Happy to be here another day to serve our beautiful listeners. Good morning.
2: Good morning. How you feeling, Jess?
3: I feel good.
2: That's it? You feel good?
3: Okay. Yeah, I feel good.
1: You look strong.
3: Thank you. I appreciate that. Definitely been toning up.
2: There you go.
3: Yep. Off the weed.
1: You ain't on any peptides or nothing, didn't you?
3: I am on peptides.
1: Oh, really?
3: Yeah.
1: I told y'all not to do that.
3: What the hell you mean? You said you do take peptides.
1: I said I did.
3: For recovery.
1: And then I told you how it was messing up my mood, so I got off them.
3: Oh, but my mood is good, though.
1: All right. We'll see. Okay. We'll see.
2: Yeah, I seen that. All That's right. The biggest thing. Yeah, they said it's very moody, but it helps with pains. It helps with working out. It helps with recovery.
1: It's
2: but
1: good for workout recovery. But definitely
3: what they
1: said. Is.
3: Exactly. And that's why I take it. And also for skin, because I actually have like a collagen gel that has peptides in it that it helps my skin stay tight and all of that type of stuff. But I think that's for like different people. Like not everybody is affected. Like their mood is affected when you take it. Because my husband, Chris, he'd been taking them for like... He was taking them for like 4 months, and then he got really, really moody, so he got off of them. But they said you got to keep trying them until you figure out the ones. Try different ones until you figure out the one that does not affect your mood, because all of them don't do that.
1: I ain't got time to be experimenting.
3: I knew
1: and see, that's the other problem
3: that.
1: With, like, there hasn't been enough studies on the peptides done to see what the long-term effects are.
3: Yeah.
1: I was on them. I think I got on them in January. I got off them in, like, May, because they were just messing my mood all the way up.
3: Damn. Okay.
1: And I'm already a cancer, so I'm already moody. So I ain't got time for that. I ain't got time to be waking up in the morning and wondering why I'm crying. Well, I wasn't crying externally.
3: Right.
1: No, I was crying internally. And the funny part is, that's the worst part about it. It's not even like a depressed type of mood. You just be angry.
3: Yeah. And I'm not used to my husband being angry. And
1: you see what I'm saying?
3: And I'm like, damn, what's wrong with you? That's usually me, you know, but I'm good.
1: Them damn peptides.
3: But, yeah.
1: Once I got off them, I've been fine.
3: You've been good?
1: Yes, very much so.
3: You're not going back. You're not trying none? No other one?
1: I don't know yet.
3: Because they really are good, though. They do work.
1: I don't know yet. I don't know. I'm not going to say I'm not. I'm saying I don't know.
2: I'm always super nervous about things that just... Like
3: come
2: fatty.
3: Out of nowhere,
2: yeah, and then and then people start using them, and then they start seeing later on, like, well, it's very moody, well, it's very this,
1: Well, I started them from a wellness center. It wasn't like I was ordering them on black market.
3: We got them from a wellness center as well.
1: I had a doctor actually say, hey, these would be good,
2: try it.
1: But like, not after I saw what it did to my mood. But then I got another guy who's really into them too. So I don't know.
2: No.
1: I don't know. I wouldn't recommend it is what I'm saying.
2: Yeah, I haven't. But anyway, you know, salute to my daughter. I tell everybody all the time, if you have kids, you should date your kids. And what that means is take them out to dinner.
3: Right.
2: So last night, Madison and Jackson, we went on a date.
3: Okay.
2: We went to a nice restaurant, had a nice dinner. But then after, we went to a dessert spot.
3: Oh.
2: So you talk about that explosive diarrhea yesterday that you were talking about. I don't know what my stomach's going to do.
3: What
2: right
3: did you
2: now,
3: have?
2: I had a lot, man. I had a cheesecake.
1: I don't like you saying you date your kids. Let's start there.
2: That's the way you think about it.
1: You sound
2: I think
1: like you're from the country, but like I think super country.
2: I think you should date your kids. Take your kids out on a date.
1: Redneck in Alabama. Nah.
3: Somebody doing
1: right
3: that
1: now.
3: Right now, but they ain't doing it like you did.
1: I've been saying we should date our kids for the longest. That's what I'm talking about.
2: You should
1: advocate for
2: incestual. You think like that.
3: Don't take the bloodline.
2: No, you should definitely take your kids out individually. So I took my last night.
1: Why can't you just say that?
2: Because I'm just dating your kids.
1: No, it's not dating. No,
3: it's like a dinner date with you and your baby.
2: Absolutely, yes.
3: Dinner
2: date you think of it like that. I think of it like a father. I took both my kids out last night, and like I said, I had cheesecake with strawberry sprinkles. We had waffles with Oreo and ice cream.
3: Oh, you was cutting up.
2: Yeah, and I'm gonna be cutting up in a second because I can feel. You know when you feel your
3: stomach,
2: it just don't feel right.
3: And they're fine.
2: They're good,
3: get up and go on about their day.
2: Yeah, you ain't here messed up.
1: This guy just wants us to be thinking about his butt early in the morning. Anybody got time for this? Let's start the show, man. Mara Brockett-Kill is gonna be here.
3: Ooh.
1: Okay, you know I love Mara Brockett-Kill. Mara Brockett-Kill is the creator of one of my favorite shows, Girlfriends, also Forever on Netflix, and a host of other things. And she's got a new novel out. It's her debut novel called The Revelation of Dion Daphne. It's actually out now, so we'll be talking tomorrow later on in the show.
2: All right, well, let's get the show cracking. We got front page news. Mimi's actually here. What's up, Mimi? And it's the Breakfast Club. Good
1: you
2: morning.
1: Know it's UnCon, baby. UnCon is this weekend.
2: Yes, this Friday.
1: Three Jay-Z shows all weekend at Yankee Stadium, baby.
2: That's right.
1: We're there tomorrow night, Reasonable Doubt.
2: I am there.
1: I can't wait till this one right here rings off in Yankee Stadium. You hear me?
2: And 800-585-1051 if you need to get it off your chest. It's the Breakfast Club. Good morning.
4: What we feel.
0: feel we have nothing loose. Everything so we offer you, well, we offer our lives. Right, right. What do you bring to the table?

0: They re-up and we can have a pleasant time sipping margaritas. Chi-chi-chia. Can I live? I'll be good and drunk by the time this play.
1: Okay. Well, I know that's right.
2: Morning, everybody. It's DJ Envy, Just Hilarious, Charlamagne Tha God. We are the Breakfast Club. Let's get in some front page news. Now, just so you know, today, France takes on Morocco at 4 p.m. in Foxborough, Massachusetts.
0: And you representing France. I saw you. Don't even lie to me because I saw you on the flyer with green and white on, and it said DJ Envy representing France.
2: It did
0: Let
2: not
0: me find
2: say,
0: that flyer so I can
2: post
0: it.
2: Did not say DJ Envy right. representing France. Yes, we are having a watch party at the American Dream. It's me. Salute to DJ Camillo. So they put both DJs on there, and it says France versus Morocco. I'm not from France.
1: You're not from either.
2: I just happen to be wearing green.
0: You're not black either, but you're constantly culturally appropriating us.
2: I am black.
0: It says DJ Envy representing France, DJ represent Camillo France. Representing Morocco. No,
2: it did not say that. Right, it just said France versus Morocco, and it had two pictures of two DJs.
0: And
2: that's
0: you got
2: it.
0: On green and white.
2: It's a picture that they take.
0: Wait till I find that picture.
2: Oh, my goodness. Good morning, Mimi.
3: Good morning, everyone. So let's jump right in. So we get started this morning with President Trump declaring the ceasefire in Iran is over. So for a second straight night, the U.S. launched airstrikes after accusing Iran of attacking commercial ships in the Strait of Hormuz. Now, Trump now says he no longer believes a peace deal with Iran is possible and warns that more strikes could be coming. Let's listen.
4: To me, I think it's over. I don't want to deal with them anymore. They're scum. You know what scum is? They're scum. They're sick people. They're led by sick people. And they're vicious, violent people. And if they had a nuclear weapon, they'd use it. As far as I'm concerned, it's just a waste of time dealing with them. They're liars.
5: They started shooting rockets at ships yesterday. And so we hit them very hard last night, very hard. I would say 20 to 1, 20 times tougher. And I told them every time you hit, we hit. And of course, they're dirty players, so they go after everyone, probably including me. I've been number one on their list for years.
0: Did Trump just say he hit Iran with a 20-1?
3: He said he hits them 20 times harder.
0: That's crazy.
3: Yeah, so yes.
2: And this is in the middle of peace talks, right?
3: I think peace talks
2: which
3: are
2: is
3: over.
2: Crazy. Yeah. These are peace. We're trying to get to a peaceful situation,
3: yeah,
2: a peaceful resolution.
3: I think that ship has sailed.
0: I would be insulted if Donald Trump called me a liar, too. Like, how dare you?
3: Right. Just the liar, not the scum. Not, you know. So those comments come as Trump says he believes that he is number one on Iran's kill list and no longer sees a path forward to a peace deal. Now, Iran, they say that their military actions are in retaliation for what the U.S. is doing, and they will hit back again and again if the U.S. continues its military campaign. So this, of course, this renewed conflict is already sending those oil prices higher. So you guys, please expect to see higher gas prices at the pump again. I know we were going down, and now we're going to go back up.
2: Right, but the Trump fuel.
3: Listen.
0: That's not everywhere. And remember, I told y'all a couple of weeks ago, man, on The View, it's not over until Bibi Netanyahu says it's over. I told y'all. Mm. Okay.
3: Yeah. And really quickly, now to a major shakeup in one of this year's most important Senate races. So Maine Democrat Senate nominee Graham Platner, he has suspended his campaign after a woman accused him of sexually assaulting her nearly 5 years ago. So Platner is a political newcomer who built a national following by attacking the Democratic establishment and promising to shake up Washington. But yesterday, after this last allegation, he suspended his campaign. Let's listen.
6: We are suspending campaign operations. This is incredibly difficult because I know that some will think it's an admission of guilt, and it most certainly is not. We're not doing it because of the allegations. We're doing it because of the structures that are being taken away from us by those in power.
3: So even before this sexual assault allegation, his campaign was already plagued with controversy. There were these old racist, sexist, homophobic sexual media posts that resurfaced. He also faced backlash over a tattoo, like a Nazi symbol that he had. And then on Monday, Politico, they published an allegation that he had sexually assaulted a woman in 2021. And then the very next day, the Washington Post reported a second allegation from another former girlfriend. And so after all of that, Platner says he's pulling out, but he is denying all the allegations. But right now, Maine Democrats, they must find a new nominee to take on Republican Senator Susan Collins before the midterm election.
0: Yeah, when you have that kind of baggage and you're a Democrat, there's usually no path to victory. But when you're a Republican, just another day at the office.
3: Mm-mm-mm. Yeah. So that is your 6 a.m. hour and 7. We're going to talk about the latest. We have some new developments in the Nolan Wells mystery, murder mystery, what happened there.
2: All right. And everybody else, get it off your chest. 800-585-1051. If you need to vent, hit us up now. It's The Breakfast Club. Good morning.
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25: Few people now have asked me about a TikTok trend that they've come across. It's called 75 Hard. The challenge was created by entrepreneur and author Andy Frisella, who calls it a, quote, transformative mental toughness program and an Ironman for your brain. So here's what it entails. Eat a structured diet with no alcohol, drink a gallon of water, read 10 pages of nonfiction, take a progress photo, and complete two 45-minute workouts, one of them outdoors, every day for 75 days. Quite a challenge. We asked CNN fitness contributor Dana Santis about this, who reminded us that sustainable fitness isn't about punishment or proving discipline through extremes. It's about building habits that integrate into your lifestyle in a way that feels supportive and repeatable. If you ask me, that's going to be the key to long-term success. I'm Dr. Sanjay Gupta, helping you live a better life.

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1: Yo, Charlamagne, Envy, what up? Are we live?
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1: I got an indoor pool, an outdoor pool.
0: We want to hear from you on The Breakfast Club.
1: We can get on the phone right now. He'll tell you what it is.
2: We live! Hello, who's this?
3: Aaron Clark from Phoenix, Arizona.
4: Good morning, sir. How are you?
5: Good morning.
2: Get it off your chest.
3: Oh, my God, can't be asked to get through. I love you guys so much. DJ Envy.
2: Yes, sir.
3: You are so crazy.
2: Why am I crazy, sir?
3: Because a couple of weeks ago, I'm listening to the radio when you guys were talking about the police officers that went to that family's house and they shot that dog.
2: Yes, sir.
3: And you said you'll be with the police officer because you said that you want to like get home to your family. That was crazy as hell.
4: That golden retriever, man. Golden retriever had him scared. Yo,
2: it's a poodle.
4: I gotta get. Yeah, it was a golden retriever poodle mix, man. Get up. Yeah, no, I gotta
2: never
4: get.
2: Know.
4: You know, you never know.
2: If
4: he was a little scared.
3: And then this morning. And then this morning, he talked about dating his kids. Like, Envy, what are you doing, man?
2: Sir, if you have kids, do you have kids, sir?
3: No, I don't have kids.
2: I can tell.
5: Oh, wow.
2: Now, if you speak to psychologists or doctors, they say dating your kids, meaning you should do that intentionally. It means carving out intentional one-on-one time to connect with them individually. It's a term of dating your kids. It models healthy relationship behaviors and reduces negative behavior by fulfilling their need for attention.
4: I don't care what that white ancestral redneck therapist from Alabama said, okay? Dating your kids, that's not the word you should use.
3: Sound crazy saying that.
2: You need to find a date so you can have some kids. That's what you need to do. So you should be dating somebody.
3: Well, first of all,
4: that didn't help your argument just now.
2: First of all, I'm just telling you, yes.
4: That didn't help your argument. You're just proving our point.
2: Like,
4: that's why you shouldn't use the word dating.
2: You should date your kids. Yeah. Absolutely. Take your kids
4: just
2: out.
4: Say take your kids out.
2: But it's called dating your kids.
4: Spend time with your kids.
2: It's called dating your kids, sir.
4: I know that therapist from Alabama probably told you that, but
2: I don't have a therapist from Alabama.
4: One of the highest levels of incest.
5: You have a white therapist, Envy?
2: A white therapist? No.
5: Mm-hmm.
2: I don't have a therapist. Hello, who's this?
6: Hello, this is Isaiah Howard from Raleigh, North Carolina.
2: Hey, Isaiah, you okay?
5: Are you okay? Yeah, are you okay?
6: Yeah, I'm doing good. I'm just actually shocked that I actually made it on the show.
2: Oh, well,
5: this is your shocked voice? Okay, nice.
6: Yeah. First of all, I just wanted to say I'm calling to get off my chest more so appreciation. I just want to say how much I appreciate DJ Envy. He has changed my life from the beginning. I've never really had a father figure, but the way that he treats his family and the way that he treats, you know, people in general, I really look up to that. So I've been following him for many, many years. And I know a lot of people call up here trying to put out their Cash App and all that other stuff. I just wanted to call and give him his flowers. And hopefully one day, you know, I'll be able to get mentorship from him 101. That would be my life dream come true because he's a role model.
2: Oh, thank you.
4: Oh, there you go.
5: That is so dope, Envy.
2: Yeah, say something. I'm waiting for you to say something.
5: Thank you.
2: Say something.
4: Sound like her father used to date her.
5: I knew that was coming.
2: Thank you so much, Mama. I appreciate you. Thank you so much.
4: Sound like her father used to date her and things didn't work out.
5: Envy, oh my gosh. Now she wanted to date
4: Why you hung up on her?
2: She didn't hang up. She hung up on herself. We've been talking.
4: She said she wanted mentorship.
2: No, she hung up.
5: Said later on in life because that's her long life dream.
2: No, she hung up.
5: That's what's up, yo. But what I tell you, I said you're a good person and when you die, you can go to heaven.
2: Thanks.
5: But you're going to live a long time.
2: Thanks.
4: I don't know the way he be lying about who he is, man. Until you pick a race, you're going to be...
2: I am black.
4: All right. Like, I don't know. On this flyer, it says you from France.
2: Yeah, but you said we're in green, like time. The colors in France are green.
4: I'm
2: There's no
4: saying,
2: green in France.
4: Bro, I'm just saying, you got some Tony Parker going on here.
2: Okay. I don't look like no damn Tony Parker or Wembanyama or whatever his last name is.
4: Trying to tell you.
2: You know what? Get it off your chest. 800-585-1051. It's The Breakfast Club. Good morning.
0: The Breakfast Club.
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24: 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Ask them how the posts in their feed make them feel. These apps are built to be addictive, so kids, all of us in fact, will keep coming back for more, even when we are made to feel worse. It's bizarre. You might need to help your son or daughter reset their algorithm by unfollowing certain accounts and following or interacting with more positive ones. They might need suggestions of other healthier things to do, or to see you leading the way by example and putting your own phone away. In the run-up to bedtime, everyone's phone should go away, no questions asked. And if you need some help sort of, I guess, resetting expectations, try engaging parents of your kids' friends for a more coordinated effort. I'm Dr. Sanjay Gupta, helping you live a better life.
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2: Hello, who's this?
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2: Are we live?
4: You're live.
2: Yes, you're live,
4: Mom. You're live on the radio and Netflix right now.
3: Yes. Hi, I honestly want to speak to Jess Hilarious.
5: Hey, girl.
3: Hi, Jess. Oh, my gosh. I'm going to get tickets to see you in California. I'm calling from the West Coast.
5: Oh, okay. Yep. So you're going to come and see me in Ontario.
3: Uh-huh.
5: Yes, ma'am.
3: I'm going to get the VIP tickets. I want to see you. I'm excited.
5: Nice.
3: Oh, my gosh.
5: You're hilarious.
3: You, Mimi, and Lauren, you guys need to have your own podcast. Honestly.
5: I appreciate that, girl.
3: Yes. You guys are the best. I love you guys.
5: I love you too.
3: Oh my gosh, I can't believe I'm on air. Anyways,
4: offer her free tickets, Jess.
3: Huh?
5: Okay. Well, she already got her tickets, dummy.
3: Anyways. Hi, DJ Envy.
2: Good morning.
3: I mean, I guess, whatever.
5: Exactly. Like.
3: So.
4: That's why your daddy used to date you.
5: Shut up. Oh my God. You don't know that. Yo, I appreciate you, babe. I can't wait to see you. Don't do that.
3: Anyways, Mimi, I don't know if she's listening to me, or Lauren, I don't know if she's there or not, but
5: you guys
3: pulled it down the other day, and I love that. And you guys, all three, you need to start a podcast. I love that. I will support that, and I know a lot of women will support that too. So,
2: Thanks for calling in, Mama.
5: Appreciate that. August 7th and August 8th, I'm in Ontario, California at the Ontario Improv. We got two shows so far, 9:45 and 9:30 for Friday and Saturday. JessHilariousOfficial.com for tickets.
2: Hello, who's this?
6: This Mika, what's good?
2: Mika, what's up? Get off your chest, Mika.
6: Listen, I need to let y'all know about all the men out here not doing what they're supposed to be doing, but acting like they're doing what they're supposed to be doing.
4: You talking about baby daddies or just men in general?
2: What is your identity?
6: Just men in general, most baby daddies. I'm even talking about brothers, fathers that I'm watching out here acting like they the biggest brothers and fathers, but can't even give their little nephews and brothers advice. Watching them not even take their ladies to doctor's appointments while they're pregnant.
4: Damn.
5: Okay.
6: That's a lot for these fake men.
5: Yeah,
6: taking women to court for why they doing social media posts. It's kind of corny.
4: Facebook fathers.
2: Who hurt you, mama?
5: She's so right. Probably her baby father.
6: Nobody hurt me. I'm actually quite good. Been with my man for 30 years. Who's hurting me is all the people that's around me that I'm watching being suckers, not saying nothing.
4: That's real.
6: And the ladies is doing more than the men.
4: We had this conversation yesterday just talking about how you got to watch who you breed with, decide to spend your life with.
6: Exactly. And thank God I ain't got no baby daddy. I'm a wife and a mother of 30 years.
2: Okay.
4: A father when I need
6: to. But I'm watching my daughters and my nieces with baby daddies, and they really got baby mamas.
4: That's right.
2: All
4: right,
2: Shamika.
4: That's right.
5: Thank you, Mika. I appreciate that, girl. Talk about it.
6: Thanks, Jess. What's good?
5: Not much. I'm just chilling.
6: Sounding as good as you look.
5: Yes, ma'am. Mika, all day. Thank you, Mika.
2: You married.
5: Yo, she is from woman to woman. She's giving a compliment. Don't ever play with her.
2: You don't know why she identifies as.
4: Yes, exactly. We do. She identifies as a woman.
6: I look as good as Jess.
5: Thank you. I appreciate that. I mean, you look damn good, girl.
6: Okay.
4: Just because her voice is strong enough for a man, but pH balance for a woman means nothing, Envy, and you need to stop disrespecting.
6: Stop hating,
4: like
6: Charlotte.
5: Exactly. I don't even know where you get that from.
2: Thank you so much, Mika.
6: Thank you, guys. Thank you.
2: Get it off your chest. 800-585-1051. We got the latest with Lauren coming up.
7: Good morning. Hey, y'all.
5: Lolo.
7: Hey. Yeah, we do got the latest coming up. So I got some really good news for some people, bad news for others. The Emmy nominations dropped yesterday, and I mean good news for 50 Cent, maybe bad news for Diddy.
5: And
7: there's some confusing news right now about Cardi, but I'm trying to get to the bottom of some answers, and we'll talk all about it.
5: Okay, fresh hairdo, because baby.
7: Yeah, I just got a cut last night.
4: I called her last night, talk about she under the hair dryer.
7: He going to say for what? Tell him just blow that little bald spot.
4: I said blow it like somebody's warming up like some soup. I'm trying to cool up some soup. You're blowing some soup.
7: We need to set hours, okay?
2: But how long were you under there? Like 2 minutes?
7: Yes, I don't have much
4: that
7: hair.
4: That is a lie. Hey,
7: especially when
4: we was on the phone for like 30 minutes. Like, I heard the blow dryer come on one time for like 35 seconds.
7: Wow. You are a hater.
2: All right. When we come back, we got the latest with Lauren.
7: Good morning.
2: It's the Breakfast Club. Good morning.
0: The Breakfast Club.
2: All right, y'all. 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The cans and the track lists are fire. We're talking from rap legends to the hottest artists carrying the hip-hop torch today. Personally, I'm shouting out lyrics like, cash rules everything around me. But there's no wrong answer. Check out the full Sprite Living track list and dive into the stories behind your favorite bars. Play it, debate it, and collect it.
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18: A better life with Dr. Sanjay Gupta.
19: They say consistency is key, but sometimes you just gotta switch it up. A new study out of Harvard School of Public Health found that varying your exercise routine could add years to your life. What exercise someone did didn't matter much. What did matter was that all the exercises together worked all the muscle groups in their body. Now, an added benefit to changing things up is it can help you push through the plateau effect. That's when your body gets so efficient at doing something that you actually stop getting better at it. And we know from previous research that specializing in any one sport at a young age can make someone actually more prone to injury. And as experts we talk to point out, even elite athletes switch up things with their workouts, making sure to target strength, cardio, flexibility, balance, and doing that every single week. I'm Dr. Sanjay Gupta, helping you live a better life.
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0: It's DJ Envy, Jess Hilarious, Charlamagne Tha God. We are the Breakfast Club.
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6: All right, y'all.
1: Top dog low.
6: Oh my God. All right. So yesterday, so Cardi B is over in Paris. It's fashion week. And you know, Cardi pops out at all the shows, always looking good, always doing the things. Her and her team, shout out to Colin Carter, nail it. But one of the things that came out of yesterday's shows, Cardi might have a new man, y'all.
11: Ooh.
6: Now look, nothing confirmed. And I reached out every way that I could, every which way and I could about her and this new man. So he's an international soccer player. I'm going to try to say his name, Maduko Okui. Let me tell you something.
11: Is he playing in FIFA?
6: No, he's not. Oh. But let me, what he is planning is a game of being fine. Look at this picture. This man looks gorgeous.
11: Oh, yeah.
6: So Cardi.

0: talking and like, you know, he's sitting on the balcony. But listen, if this is Cardi B new boo, I am here for. He is.
1: I am not mad at this.
0: I am here for a grown man.
1: Uh-huh.
2: You didn't see no affection.
0: Oh, no.
2: Having conversations. You got to watch
0: like the video. Well, you got to watch body language. Like, no, mm-hmm. there is no PDA, but the way that they're talking, I mean.
2: And what kind of men have you been with that the fact that a man don't help you get up, regardless if he's dating you or not? That's what gentlemen do.
0: He didn't help the other person next to him.
3: How do you know that?
1: Come on.
3: You only saw a portion of the video.
0: There was a video. He didn't help nobody else. We ain't see him do nothing else with nobody else the whole show.
3: You saw a 30-second video.
0: Listen.
3: For the time it took for your hair to dry yesterday, that's how long that video was.
0: Didn't I tell him if he took a break and gathered himself, the jokes would be better by the time we got on air. Yeah. I am so proud of you.
3: I don't know what you're talking about.
0: What I'm saying is we don't know. And I tried to ask. No one responded
2: to me. That man could have a whole family. And you just
0: so I looked it up. Yesterday, I looked it up. And the last reported girlfriend I saw was was last year. So,
3: damn. Reality of the situation. All the women was lusting over this guy last week, right? And so they see a woman that they know with him. And so they're projecting. They was like, damn, Cardi must want him because I definitely want him.
0: Listen, the people, like, literally.
1: This is my first time ever seeing him.
0: You got to watch, like, the videos of them together. And you'll see what I'm talking about.
1: Yeah, like you said, you got to read body language.
0: Even if not, I think, to see Cardi on that balcony, she got the wine in her hand. She looking good. He looking good.
3: Would you risk it all for him, Lauren? Because you sound like you would.
2: I'm about to be like, you know you got a man.
0: I'm excited for my girl.
3: No.
0: I'm excited for my girl.
3: You said he giving fine.
0: She was outside.
2: Said three times, not once.
3: That's right.
0: He is a good looking. You can't get around that. You can't get around. He's a good looking man. You can't get around it. We moving on. Y'all love. Come on. We not going to do this.
3: You give up your foo-foo for FIFA.
0: No, I'm not. He's not in the FIFA tournament. Not no more.
3: He was.
0: No, he's not in no more. Brandon told me he's not in no more.
3: I eliminated. I don't even know who he played for.
0: I consulted. I think he doesn't play for Nigeria.
1: Oh, he played for Nigeria.
0: Yeah.
2: Look at you. You know all that stuff.
1: Right.
2: He played for Nigeria. She's a journalist.
1: She has to know all of this stuff.
0: I thought y'all were going to ask me those questions. I didn't think it would turn on me. All right,
3: we would risk it. No, I would not.
0: We're moving on.
3: That stuff like that make your man insecure because you might meet that dude one day and he got to worry about you losing it,
2: lusting all over that man.
3: You see what I'm saying?
1: But you know what? To your point though, right? We did just see Ice Spice and Shia LaBeouf on a balcony.
0: It was the other white.
1: I mean, no, not Shia LaBeouf. Come on, not missing the white.
0: Tobey Maguire. It's fine. Tobey Maguire.
1: Tobey Maguire, Ice Spice on the balcony, and then it came out not to be nothing, although I think they lying.
0: They said it was a vape.
1: Okay, sharing a vape, whatever. That's still some type of, you know, flirting going on.
0: But at least Tobey Maguire was touching her arm. There is no physical interaction with Cardi in this guy. No, but I think the fans are just happy for our girl.
1: Probably hopeful for what?
3: You don't even know what it is.
0: If they are dating.
3: I'm happy that Cardi was having a conversation with somebody. Man, I didn't know Cardi talked to people.
1: Cardi spoke to somebody.
0: Baby, have that conversation.
2: And we've talked about it for 3 minutes.
0: I've been trying to move on. All right, now. Yesterday, I told you guys that the Emmy nominations would be announced, and they have been announced. So just some honorable mentions. 50 Cent was nominated 3 times. And guess what he was nominated for, guys?
1: Please tell me.
0: The Diddy documentary. Now, that documentary caused all of that hype. And it landed them 3 Emmy nominations in various categories. So the categories are...
3: See, you're so busy with that Nigerian on your phone.
0: The categories are Outstanding Documentary or a Nonfiction Series, Outstanding Directing for a Documentary and Nonfiction Program, and Outstanding Picture Editing for a Nonfiction Program.
3: Listen, regardless of how you felt about the documentary, you know, whether 50 should have did it or whether he shouldn't have did it, the doc was great. It was very compelling.
0: But to be Diddy sitting where he's sitting right now and then the Emmy nomination is coming behind us, I'm like, dang.
1: Damn.
0: Like, when it rains, it pours.
3: But isn't that kind of Diddy's nomination too? Does he get an award?
2: He should. Because it was about him.
3: He might not want that award,
2: but...
0: I'm going to tell you something.
1: Award.
0: I reached out because I was like, well, maybe he might think of it that way. And I said, hey, do y'all have any comment on the Emmy nominations? No,
2: they hung up on you? Oh.
0: No, they didn't hang up. They just didn't text back. But they normally tell me I'm their alarm clock, like his publicist, and that clock didn't go off this morning. So, But yeah, so other than that, though, there's a lot of other Emmy nominations. Wanda Sykes was nominated for her special that she came up here and talked about.
2: Yes.
0: As well. Yes. Bad Bunny's Super Bowl performance was nominated. It's actually now one of the most nominated Emmy nominated Super Bowl performances, okay. which we know that had a lot of conversation around it.
3: Have they had a Rock Nation Super Bowl performance happen that hasn't gotten nominated for a bunch of Emmys?
0: I was thinking about that yesterday. I feel like it happens every single year since this.

0: point, right? Yeah. Yeah. So they have, so he's been it's a record breaking 9 primetime Emmy nominations, that he was, nominated for. Outstanding Variety Special, Lead Performer. Mm-hmm. He was nominated as a producer. Yeah, there's a ton of people here. Sterling K. Brown, Outstanding Lead Actor in a Drama Series. Dave Chappelle, The Unstoppable, Outstanding Variety Special. Quinta Brunson in Abbott Elementary.
1: Congratulations.
0: A ton of nominations again.
1: I love seeing her win.
0: Yeah, they're always in this Emmy conversation, 100%.
2: I couldn't find the podcast nomination.
0: I don't know. I know. Oh, you asked me about any new categories this year, and I saw a category around reality television. Let me see if they're doing the
1: Tyler James Williams.
0: Yeah, Tyler.
1: From Abbott Elementary is also
0: that whole show. Janelle was also nominated as well too.
1: Yeah,
0: I don't Janelle see. Dang.
2: Let's
0: I have
2: try to find him when we come back.
0: Yeah, because I have the
1: Coleman Domingo. Yes, he is Ian. Okay,
0: Coleman Domingo. I believe this is his third Emmy nomination.
1: Hey. Yeah.
0: Oh, sorry. Oh, wrapping up, y'all. We'll be back with some more if there are the podcast nominations.
3: All
0: well.
3: Right. Now, when we come back, we got front page news. And don't forget, Mara Brock Akil will be joining us this morning. All right. It's The Breakfast Club. Good morning.
4: You're checking out The Breakfast Club.
3: Hey, Sprite is celebrating 50 years of hip hop by dropping 50 tracks that shaped the culture, along with limited edition cans featuring lyrics from the records. They're incredible. 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

0: place is crazy. This place is so crazy.
1: So is that the male version of Wonder Woman?
0: No. What? Oh. Morning, everybody. It's DJ Envy, Jess Hilarious, Charlamagne Tha God. We are the Breakfast Club. Let's get in some front page news. Now, tonight, FIFA news. France takes on Morocco at 4 p.m. Eastern time.
2: And DJ Envy is representing France.
0: I am not representing
2: France.
0: You're
2: a liar. I got the flyer now. Somebody just sent it to me. I got it right here.
0: I'm doing a watch party at American Dream. Salute to American Dream. I'll be there today. We're doing a watch party before. So, look, yes, they just have the flyer.
2: And you got on France
0: it's
2: colors.
0: It's two DJs.
2: Carmelo is Morocco.
0: Be DJing.
2: Okay. Look.
0: And I'm wearing green. France has no green in their flag.
2: You look like one of them Tony Parker asses. Okay?
0: Why? Because what? I'm light-skinned and I'm tall?
2: Yeah.
0: Yo, shut up. What's up, man? What's up, man?
3: Okay, good morning. So we start this hour with new developments in the mysterious death of 18-year-old Nolan Xavier Wells. The Mississippi teen, he disappeared during a 4th of July trip to Horn Island. Now, the sheriff says investigators still have no evidence that a crime happened, but the investigation remains active. Now, authorities, they are asking anyone who was on that island on July 4th to come forward with photos, videos, information about any arguments or unusual activity. But for Nolan's family, that isn't enough. They say there are still too many questions that are continuing to need answers. So the United Cajun Navy, they are a volunteer group who helped search for Navy,
0: they
3: for
0: call
3: Nolan.
0: It Cajun Navy?
3: Yeah, the United Cajun Navy. They are a volunteer group who helped search for Nolan. But they also say that they have questions too. Let's listen.
4: Yeah, I was told that there was a boat he thought he was going to get on that was leaving and that he might have been trying to swim to it. The only problem I have with that story is that if the people in the boat knew he was trying to swim to it and they saw him getting carried off with the current, they would have known about it. They would have been able to react to it. Not only that, even if that wasn't the case, if he went into the water at all and became distressed, it was so crowded that day that it seems hard to believe that nobody would have noticed a distressed swimmer in the water. What I do know is that he went out there with a number of boys that has been his regular friend group since he was young. They were ready to leave at about 3 o'clock. They told them it's time to go. I was told he had started talking to a young lady and he wanted to hang back and keep talking to her and that he would believe that he could get another ride.
2: I just don't understand this story. I mean, especially when they say no foul play, like, you know, so he just died. Where did they find the body?
3: They found the body in like a off the shore, the park rangers.
0: Yeah, I'm with you. It seems strange. It was very packed. If he was swimming to another boat, nobody seen him. It's like nobody seen nothing.
2: And they came back with his cell phone.
3: He came back with his cell phone and his keys.
5: Yeah.
2: Like something ain't adding up. I don't understand why everybody he was with isn't considered, I don't know if you say suspect, but at least, you know, they should be getting questioned.
0: Yeah.
5: Mm. And well, you said one of the other kids' fathers is a judge.
3: Getting to that. Good question. So, meanwhile, a Mississippi judge whose son was with Nolan on the trip is speaking out publicly for the first time. So, it's a woman. Her name is Ashley Cole. She says her son fully cooperated with investigators and that Nolan chose to stay behind on Horn Island after the group's boat began taking on water, planning to return later with another group, like we just heard the volunteer Navy officer say. But Wells' attorney, who has been Crump, says there are conflicting accounts of what happened that day. Let's listen to some of that.
6: The fact that they continue to tell the family that we don't see any evidence of any foul play, even though you have students who recorded an altercation while they were on the boats of argument where you had Nolan and somebody yelling at one another on the boat. So that's the issue. And then you have the young lady make a statement and she says, well, Nolan and I finished talking and Nolan said he was going back to the boat. And then the boys on the boat said, no, Nolan told them he was going to stay with her. And so they are conflicting. She's saying he went and got on the boat. They saying he didn't get on the boat. So which is it?
2: Why did y'all have this young man's keys in his phone?
0: That's the main thing.
2: That's what I want to know. Like that would be like, why did y'all have his keys in his phone but not him?
3: Yeah, and I think those are the main questions. And again, Judge Ashley Cole, she said that her son is fully cooperating. Now, I don't know if they asked those questions and they weren't answered, or they're waiting to talk about that through their lawyer.
0: So strange.
3: But those are the questions that I think a lot of people want to know.
2: The facts of this case will come out, though, because none of them young kids are going to be able to hold this secret for too long. Your conscience is going to eat you up. You're not going to be able to sleep at night. At some point, you're going to break. They're too young to even try to hold a secret like that.
3: Yeah. And there's one more thing that Ben Crump said. He's also calling for an independent autopsy, which is now underway in D.C. I think we have that really quickly.
6: We're trying to be very transparent because the family has some concerns about the state of Mississippi doing an investigation of the death of a young black man where young white students may be looked at as having some culpability. So the family is concerned about that. So we're going to have an independent autopsy. We have investigators talking to witnesses that have no alignment or no allegiance to the state.
3: So maybe some answers will come out of that. So we just have to wait and see, because right now I think the family doesn't feel so safe with just the sheriff department doing it. And so
0: I'm sure.
3: Yeah.
2: Has the official autopsy come in?
3: Has not come in.
2: Okay,
3: yet.
2: Okay. Gotcha. Gotcha.
3: Has not come in yet. And switching gears really quickly. So if you're planning a trip, getting your passport photo may be a little bit easier. The State Department is working on a new system that could let you take your passport photo right from your phone. So no more trips to CVS, Walgreens, or the post office. So Secretary Rubio says the new technology will use facial recognition to make sure your photo meets government requirements. And the goal is to let Americans complete the entire process, the application process, at home. So that could be good.
0: Really?
3: Yeah, that's what they're saying.
0: Really? I don't know about that, if they're going to do that one, because you usually have to go to the passport office. There's so many things you have to prove that it's you. You need your birth certificate. You need your marriage license. Mm-hmm. You need your social security card.
3: Things.
0: Then you got to take the picture. So usually they got to do it because they got to see it's you.
5: Mm-hmm.
0: And if you could do that online, I think there's going to be a lot of people figuring out how to put other pictures so they can travel.
3: You know, the thing that made me, like, gave me a little bit of pause was, like, you can't vote from home anymore, right?
0: Exactly.
3: But you can now take a photo, get your passport photo, like, make it make sense, right?
5: Jesus.
3: So, anyway, these changes are expected to roll out over the next coming months.
0: All right.
2: That's sad. I'll tell you one thing. That Nolan Wells story really disturbs my spirit, man. To think that you got people out here that are so evil that you can watch this young man get killed, go on about your day, and then cover it up like it's nothing.
5: Mm-hmm. Yeah.
2: You know what I'm saying? Like, you ever see when a cat does something and they just kick up the letter of the cover and go like, God damn. Mm-hmm. Like, that's how you treating this young man. Like, he's just
0: very sad.
2: Like, the boy, I don't care what nobody said. God is still real. God punishes folks like that.
5: Yeah.
0: Mm-hmm. Alright, well.
3: Alright, well, that's your front page news.
0: Thank you so much, Mimi. Now, when we come back, Mara Brock Akil will be joining us. She has a new novel out right now. We're going to talk to her all about it. So don't move. It's The Breakfast Club. Good morning.
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10: For more than a decade, the Environmental Working Group has put out a list of the so-called Dirty Dozen. These are the non-organic produce contaminated with the highest levels of pesticides. Well, this year, spinach topped the list, followed by kale, collard, mustard greens, strawberries, grapes, nectarines, peaches, cherries, apples, blackberries, pears, potatoes, and blueberries. Now, all these fruits and vegetables are part of a healthy diet, so no one is saying you shouldn't eat them. Point is, though, you could consider buying these items organic if and when you can, and then taking extra care when you wash them. The FDA recommends rinsing all fruits and vegetables, even the ones that are organic, under running water that is slightly warmer than room temperature. Don't use soap, bleach, or any fancy produce washes. I'm Dr. Sanjay Gupta, helping you live a better life.
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1: Checking out the Breakfast Club.
0: Morning, everybody. It's DJ Envy, Just Hilarious, Charlamagne Tha God. We are the Breakfast Club. Lauren LaRosa's here as well. We got a special guest in the building.
2: The legendary.
0: Yeah, that's right. Mara Brock Akil. Welcome back.
3: Oh, I love being here with you guys. Thanks for having me back.
0: How you feeling?
3: Amazing.
0: You feeling amazing?
3: I'm feeling amazing. I have another story out in the world in a new way.
0: Mm-hmm.
2: The revelation of Dion Daphne.
3: Yeah. Yes. I get to, the book allowed me to have a bigger canvas.
0: Mm-hmm.
3: To go deeper, to go take up more territory,
0: mm-hmm.
3: to paint portraits. You know, that's what I've been doing my whole career. And just to, you know, to have it this way, I'm really excited. And I've been on, I'm sort of wrapping up. I have one more stop on my book tour. I'm headed home. Today, in fact, I'm in the middle of production of season 2, Forever.
2: Hey.
3: Shout out to the team, the collaborators. They have been holding it down so that I can prioritize this amazing moment in my life, a debut novel, you mm-hmm. know. And but yeah, so I have this, you know, I've been making portraits in that medium. And this is my first portrait on the page. And I'm thrilled. I mean, literally just waiting to come in here. I'm seeing the book out in the world, people mm-hmm. posting about it, read it in 24 hours. It's a page turner. Mm-hmm. So the reception, I'm enjoying receiving all of, I think the love that I poured into the pen mm-hmm. onto the page is coming back to me. So I'm amazing.
0: Where do you get all the inspiration? Like, you don't ever get tired? Like, how does it come to you? Because, you know, people have writer's block. They can't think about things, but it seems like You never have it.
3: I
0: feel
3: don't.
0: Like you always get inspired.
3: I'm
0: to do
3: tapped
0: something.
3: In. I'm really clear on my life. I really believe in people, place, and purpose. Mm. And I've locked in. And so, and in fact, one of my challenges is that I have so many stories I want to tell. And I'm trying to figure out with the pace of life and how do I do it all? And also the challenges of business. You know, sometimes you're writing something, but am I writing something that I'm going to be able to get into the marketplace? So there's mm-hmm. two things. And I'm still in the business of storytelling. So I have to think strategically about where do I go next and how much time it takes me to get the story out. And a book, I really wasn't thinking about it at the time that I and started engaging with the book. In fact, it was my body of work that... Shout out to Chelsea Johns, my editor, who reached out to me during COVID and said, hey, I'm such a fan of the work.
0: Mm-hmm.
3: You do such complexity with Black characters, human characters, specifically women. Would you consider writing a book? I think your voice would translate beautifully to the page. And I think sometimes you just need somebody to want you. Somebody who's like, I don't have to spend my energy on the proving of myself.
4: Pitching it, right?
3: Yeah. I don't have time for that. Mm-hmm. So that was lovely to experience. And so, okay, so this is what I want to do. And mm-hmm. in fact, this story I thought about the story right after I got staffed on Moesha back in 95.
2: I saw you say that this story is living years.
3: Mm. But I put it on the shelf and you can see the subjects in some of my other, I've touched on it a little bit, but it wasn't enough room to talk about what I really want to talk about.
0: Mm-hmm.
3: And the book's alignment was that. And I also think, going back to your question about the stories,
0: mm-hmm.
3: I found a new outlet to get these stories that are literally living in me. It's almost like I feel like I birthed a baby. Now I got I've got more babies in there that I've got to incubate and get out in the world. And so I do have a lot of stories in me.
0: Well, let's talk about the book a little bit.
2: The setting is 1990s New York City.
3: Mm-hmm.
2: The plot, beauty editor Dion, her life gets turned upside down when her ex arrives with life-threatening news because he has a potential HIV diagnosis.
3: Yes.
2: So she goes on a road trip to confront a childhood secret she's buried for decades.
3: Yes, that is exactly. We're meeting her like a lot of us, dealing with the hits on her life, her recent hit. She's really doing really well. She's up for a job promotion at Essence.
4: Mm-hmm.
3: You know, she's it was the mecca of where you wanted to work if you were a Black girl and wanted to be in publishing, magazine publishing. And she's just getting over a guy who took 5 years of her life and she thought she was going to get married. And so when that knock on the door, you don't ever think, back in the 90s, we did not think that disease was even about us.
4: Yeah.
3: Until it really took a lot of us down, because for a minute, you know, in the late 80s, it was still a gay white man's disease. But that disease was taking a lot of us out, more specifically our neighborhoods, our communities, our
2: when
3: women.
2: We saw our superheroes.
3: Yes.
2: Like we saw Eazy-E and then Magic Johnson. Yeah. Like,
3: wait
2: what?
3: A minute.
2: I
3: wait
2: know
3: a minute.
2: Could happen.
3: So she was living her best life. This knock comes on the door. And in back then, when we had to take the HIV test, it was a 2-week wait. Could you imagine?
2: I remember.
3: Waiting on the
2: first one I ever took was 2 weeks.
3: Man, yeah. Your heart's
0: beating.
3: Your heart is beating. Mm. You think my life could be over with this result.
1: Right.
3: Well, that level of pause and reflection is what Dion goes through, and she has to, because the homework you have to do during the test is to write down all your sexual partners. Mm-hmm. And when you make a list like that, you have to be also, you're confronting yourself.
1: Ooh, yes.
3: And the choices that you have made, things that you've been complicit in, and maybe those that you haven't. And that's a lot to face. And how did I get here?
1: Yeah.
3: I'm cute and trying to put this, you know, mm-hmm. she's a beauty editor, so she's just trying to tell you mm-hmm. what the cutest makeup is mm-hmm. and just running away from all these things that you think just because I moved away from home and got some money in my pocket.
1: Can't erase his name.
3: Yeah.
0: It's so crazy. You know, you're talking about something that happened that was big in the 80s and 90s, and I just wanted to Google, but it's still affecting so many people now.
1: Yeah.
0: They're saying like Atlanta has one of the highest rates in the country, which is just very scary for people out there now. Because I just remember how me growing up in New York, I know it might be different for everybody, but I felt like it hit New York so heavy,
3: yes.
0: right?
3: Mm.
0: In the late 80s, it was big. And like you said, it was a gay white man's disease in the 80s.
3: Mm-hmm.
0: And in the 90s, it was a crack disease, right?
3: Yes.
0: It was a drug disease. People were shooting themselves up, sharing needles.
3: Yes.
0: And you just remember seeing it and people affected by it. So I just remember how it was, and the fact that we still don't have a cure. We can kind of, well, I don't even know we have a cure, because
2: it's not a cure. It's more manageable, though.
0: Well, yeah, more manageable. Yeah. Mm-hmm. But it's not in
3: the
0: system anymore.
3: Well, it's interesting. They're talking about PrEP. They're taking PrEP, and so then our behavior around sexual health. People are not wearing the condom anymore. So that if I get it, then it's okay because I have PrEP. But why do we want to use our energy that way?
1: Yeah.
3: Why do we want to use our resources that way?
0: Absolutely.
3: Why do we want to? And I think that's what I'd like us to, because I just want us to consider how we are using our energy and collectively as people in general, under oppressive regimes, because that's like what's happening. But we've been managing generation by generation. But I think we're at a beautiful, just watching you, Envy, watch your daughter dance, what you and your wife and your family have able to do for her and the protection of her. We're at a very critical, beautiful place of protecting our future by really dealing with the stuff we don't want to deal with now. We might as well. There's so much happening in the world. Why not clean out our closets? Just go on and clean out our closets right now. And to me, like Dion, because sometimes life is just going to take the rug from underneath you. And so when we meet Dion, the rug is taking out from underneath her, and she's got to go back and face this idea of herself and how did I get here?
1: Mm-hmm.
3: And I'm really hopeful that she will be sort of a champion character for an encouragement to go on and bear your shame. Mm.
0: All right, we got more with Mara Brock-Akil. When we come back, don't move. It's The Breakfast Club. Good morning.

0: DJ Envy, Just Hilarious, Charlamagne Tha God. We are The Breakfast Club. We're still kicking it with Mara Brock-Akil. Lauren.
1: Can we talk a little bit about compartmentalizing? Because I feel like Dion does a really good job. And girls like Dion who are like, I have the career and I'm successful. You compartmentalize a lot of things that trauma or whatever that get you to that point. Mm-hmm. When does Dion, or even for you personally, when do you realize that compartmentalizing doesn't help you, even though you're successful in real life?
2: Really great question. One, I think two things can be true, and we are learning how to do that better and better, especially even with the onset of social media. We know how to present many different avatars of ourselves by hiding a lot of times that origin story. And sometimes the origin story is the fuel to get you to a certain place because you're trying to prove to yourself, I'm not the thing that happened to me, or the choices I made. I can wash myself clean with what we deem success, right? So it's easy to distract ourselves about success. I mean, think about how much time we make content for the gram, versus actually living the life.
3: That's right.
2: You know what I'm saying?
3: And you start believing what you're putting on the gram.
2: Yes, yeah. But your life is still over here.
3: That's right. Mm-hmm.
2: So we're carrying two things at once, and that is in of itself compartmentalization. So we have a skill. And it's not to say that that's a bad thing all the time, you know, that is what we're doing. I am saying that is energy. And you were saying what for Dion or for me, when you said it's just too much, when we are taking energy from our bodies and we don't feel good, we don't look good, we're starting to get sick, it's going to show up in your body because you still are carrying it. Mm-hmm. Whether you want to pretend it's there or not, or you know it's there and you want to ignore it, or you know what, let me drink this drink real quick to put it back to sleep. And every time you drink that drink, you are adding more. This is an energy game, people. Mm. You know what I'm saying? Like what you eat, what you drink, who you hang with. So imagine if you're constantly holding on to the trauma that you never dealt with, that you even lying to your therapist.
3: That's right.
2: You know,
3: but
2: you're pretending. I go to church. I'm dealing with it, but you're not really dealing with it. What I think I'm really gifted at is talking about the truth through fiction, so that sometimes there's just a little bit of a distance from it, so that we can just there is a bit of an entertainment. You know, to the storytelling is entertainment. Let me hold your attention to give you a fable.
3: With the medicine and the candy.
2: Yeah.
0: But how does it affect your mental, right? Because you're talking about trauma, sexual abuse, generational pain, healing. So how does it affect you when you do it? Because do you have to open up some of your wounds? That
2: yes, absolutely.
0: You
2: know, it's funny. Isn't that how we get vaccines?
3: Yeah. They give us a little bit of the
2: Yes. Yeah. So you got to open it up. And I think it's okay. You know, in fact, when I was writing this book, there's like this last little, the last like real effort to know, is this really a book? Because like literally, guys, I was like, if this ain't good, I'm just gonna give them their check back. Because what I'm not gonna do is come out with a book and be like, oh, it's just a fail. I had to know that I loved it. Mm-hmm. Just like when I wept in Forever, I loved it. That I can rock with that. I know how to I know how to fight for, protect, provide, promote, defend that body of work. And so
3: you can do that with this.
2: And I think, that was the last, you know, I think I'm a great writer because I was afraid to talk. Like I really envy people. Y'all are here every day, just flowing, trusting your voice.
1: Is it because you were a journalist prior to? So it was
2: no, I became a journalist because I learned how my voice got trapped. In order to survive certain things, silence is how you move.
3: Let's stay there for a second, right? Because this book does deal with secrets. Mm-hmm. Do you think secrets protect us or, to your point, imprison us?
2: Oh, absolutely imprison us. But sometimes when you're, certain situations, you can't say anything at that point because then you likely can be harmed further than you're already being harmed. Mm. So silence was my protector until it becomes your oppressor when you don't even know how to use your voice. So going back to writing, I think that voice was in me, but I found it through the pen. Whereas in writing, which is why I think I'm a pretty pretty good writer, is I rewrite, judge it before I'm happy with it. When you, off the cuff, your intuition, your feeling of the moment, I never trusted that. And that's when it started to feel like my oppressor, that I have things to say and I'm not even, like, I've been on your show, and I thank you for always having me, but love, I feel better and better each time, because the nervousness of being, if I say the wrong thing, and back when, okay, if I say the wrong, I don't know where I'm going to be. And I almost broke into tears watching you watch your daughter. I was her age when things were happening to me, instead of my father somewhere providing for my ability to express myself as beautifully and artistically. The amount of time and effort you and your wife and your family have put into that child, and you have more than one child, that child, and see the greatness in her at 9 years old, because she is loved and provided and protected. Imagine if we were all that way. And so when I look at that, I'm like, I didn't have that. I didn't have that.
1: Do you still long for it sometimes, like that feeling of protection?
2: Well, this is what I wanted. One of the revelations I had in writing this book, what I love all the storylines, but one of the storylines is the friendship storyline between Dion and Farrah. And every time I do something, I do expect something back, but I don't never know when the revelation of it hits me. But I had to edit the copy editing of a book. I see you with your book, Jess. Congratulations,
4: thank you,
2: girl.
4: Thank you.
2: But that copy editing part is arduous. I just want to pull my hair out. And I was being kind of fussy in a bad energy space. And I said, let me get my situation together. This is a blessing. Let me reread. And the chapter that I reread was when Farrah, and toward the end of the book, where the arc of that friendship is there. And what I realized so much about the fringe, what really girlfriends are, why girlfriends resonates to this day, is I now understand the power deeper. Girlfriends or friends, guy friends, we represent surrogate parents. And they will hold us until we are strong enough so that we can reparent ourselves. That's what I wanted to get to. It's about reparenting ourselves. So when you ask me about the longing, I know need to long, because when I do, I then go do something for Mara. I then become the father that didn't. I become the mother that couldn't. Whatever for myself. And then what that then does is I can look at my parents and I can put them in the context of their history, of their life and of the world. And I can then have empathy and compassion for them. And they've stopped becoming mom and dad, and they become their names. And I get to know them, and I get to love them. And then I get to know better my name. And then I know better my purpose. And I understand, no, I don't, that the things that have happened to me were supposed to happen to me because I am in my light right now. I'm my best when I'm a storyteller. And so I'm here. And even my guilt sometimes about parenting, my career, I don't always get to tuck my kids in. I don't get to make the right snacks, and I don't always get to carpool my kids. So again, a blessing. But then I told them who I am, as opposed to the kind of mother I think I'm supposed to be.
3: That's one of the greatest gifts you can give your kids.
2: Yes.
3: When you have a conversation with your parent and realize that person had a life before they were your parent.
2: Yes.
3: Oh, it's so freeing.
2: And knowing that your kids love you just as much as you love them, and they make, but there is this, when you free yourself of guilt, I have all this energy back to think of more creative ways that I can be uniquely their mother. Not the way the picture says I'm supposed to do it, or the way Jess does it, or the way that, you know what I'm saying, or the way that Envy's wife does it. I don't have to be like her. I can be like me.
4: Yeah.
2: And because these kids chose us, and they came to get something from us. But I want to ask, what are we giving them? Are we giving our children the best of who we are, or do they are still managing our unhealed pain?
0: All right, we have more with Mara Brock-Akil when we come back. It's The Breakfast Club. Good morning.

0: KNV, Jess Hilarious, Charlamagne Tha God. We are The Breakfast Club. We're still kicking it with Mara Brock Akil. Charlamagne?
1: Well, you know, I got to ask because every time you mention the great girlfriend.
2: Come on.
0: You knew that was the last question.
1: My timeline
0: rolls
1: up every single time, right?
3: And that's a number this time.
1: It's always been a number.
2: The first time I gave a number was with you when I was promoting Love Is.
1: Yep.
2: I gave a number.
1: Yep.
2: And that number still stands.
1: What do people do? Is there any movement when you say anything?
2: There is. It's funny. Okay. You know, there is this. It's interesting. The last, I think, with the success of Forever, I think people are like, oh, she's not gone. She's still got it. Mm-hmm. Then there was some reach out, but can you do it for this price? It's like, guys, no. This is how this is where healthy Mara comes into play. Mm-hmm. This is how I want to experience it. That's it.
3: Period.
2: Just like, I want my sex this way. I want my tea. I would just like to. I want to experience it this way.
1: Mm-hmm.
2: That's a powerful thing. Going back to whatever you want. I'm talking about sex.
3: Mm-hmm.
2: Or in business, whatever you want. Mm-hmm. And then I may or may not get what I want out of it.
3: Because you people pleasing.
2: Because I'm people pleasing. Mm-hmm. I'm in a place right now with girlfriends. I want to do it. I've made that clear, right? I want to do it. The cast wants to do it.
3: Yeah.
2: But I believe there is a value on this.
1: It is.
3: Yep.
2: And I also know what $50 million will turn over is insane. And so if I can't do it the way that I think it deserves, why am I doing it?
3: Mm-hmm. Mm-hmm.
2: And so, and I haven't come up with yet a story that I'm excited to tell at a different budget. Because guess what that is? More energy. It's just more thinking. And I got Forever to do. I got a book to promote. I got kids, you know, to raise. I've got a life to live too. I need to put rest in there. I got tennis to play.
3: Yeah.
2: You know, I got, you know, and so I have a story that I think would be amazing. Yeah. And also, this is another thing. What's going to make people, it's all these markers, like the film's got to be this to get people out of the house. Mm-hmm. So I need $50 million to get people out of the house and not just, I don't want you to watch it on a streamer. Mm-hmm. I want to see Joan outfits.
1: That's right.
2: I want to see Tony outfits. Mm-hmm. I want to see Maya outfits. I want to see Lynn outfits. I want to see William suits. I want to see, I want to see people come out and celebrate something we've been loving for 25 years.
1: Mm-hmm.
2: And I want to have a party. I want us to go out afterwards.
3: Mm-hmm.
2: You know what I'm saying? I want us to talk about, I want us to show up with our friends, this friend group, that friend group. I want that.
3: Yeah.
2: I want those ladies to be at Cannes killing the red carpet.
3: Mm-hmm.
2: You know what I mean? Like absolutely. Killing it. Mm-hmm.
3: That's everything they deserve and you deserve.
2: Though. Exactly. So right now, I think $50 million is a bargain. Otherwise, I'll use my energy and I'll go maybe write another book or I'll go do something else, another storyline. I know how I'd like to end Girlfriends and how I would like to experience it.
1: Could Mara Brock Akil be comfortable with not giving Girlfriends the proper closure?
2: Because Mara Brock Akil gave it all.
1: What about us?
2: No.
1: What about us, the fans?
2: No.
1: We need the closure.
2: But no, but I know.
3: For the right price.
2: I know. So then, what? We going to start a GoFundMe right here?
3: Can we get
2: a million people to give $5?
3: I think people would do that for you and Girlfriends so easily, especially with the new wave of like the Netflix and people sitting down and rewatching it again. I don't think that.
2: I don't know
3: if you want to do that, but I think that the
2: what I can't do is go build a whole campaign to go get. When I think about my time, the amount of, if you guys said right now, we can go online and say $1 million for a million people for $5 and we have 50 million, Mara will go make that movie.
1: Yeah.
2: I'm not begging.
3: Yeah.
2: No. Let me show up. I think when we honor our artists, our storytellers, we are the people who help build culture.
3: Mm-hmm.
2: Honor us. Invest in storytelling. Invest in support so that we can all eat. And because here's the truth about storytelling. It's a great asset. You build Girlfriends, and to that end, the economy will shift. People will buy outfits. They'll buy tickets. They'll merch, buy everything. Merch. They'll buy dinner reservations. They'll go to the movie several different times because they want to be Joan, Tony, Maya, and Lynn.
4: Yes. It's a rebirth of an era of people's lives.
2: Yes. And it's right in alignment with all the fashion people who are putting out 90s stuff. Right. It makes no sense. So then it has to ask you why. Because there's a constant devaluation of Black women. And as a Black woman, I cannot participate in that devaluation.
3: Mm-hmm. I agree with you.
1: It's going to happen, man.
2: It's going to happen.
1: It's going to happen. I know it's going to happen. It's going to happen at some point.
2: You have been one of my biggest supporters. And I want to always say thank you to you. Always.
1: Yeah,
2: Can I ask you, what is it about Girlfriends that you love so much?
1: Me and my wife been together, it'll be 28 years this year.
2: Congrats.
1: No, 28? I don't remember. 25, 28? I can't remember now. But when she was in college.
4: She's going
1: to
4: kill him.
1: And I used to go. And I used to go. I used to go to her house.
2: Let him come back to life.
1: She would always be watching it.
2: Oh.
1: And so I just started watching it. And for me, it was kind of like how we talk about secrets. It was like women, Black women especially, letting men in on their secrets.
2: Yes.
1: And so I'm like, these are the kind of conversations y'all be having. So then it becomes a conversation starter between you and the women in your life. So it's just something that I ended up having an emotional attachment to.
2: I love that. Mm-hmm. I love that.
0: Thank you for joining us, man. Mm-hmm.
2: Thank you for always having. You guys always make me feel safe, welcomed.
4: Yes,
2: and I really appreciate you guys. And congrats to what you're doing. And thanks for letting me a part of your journey as well.
1: Thank you.
0: Laura Brockakill, ladies and gentlemen.
1: The Revelation of Dion Daphne out right now.
3: And there's an audiobook too.
2: Oh, yes. Dewan DeWise. Can we shout her out? She did an amazing job. Oh, yes.
0: It's the Breakfast Club. Good morning.

0: Let's see how Lauren think about you.
1: Morning, everybody. We are the Breakfast Club. Let's get to the latest with Lauren.
2: You are so evil.
3: What you want to know? The latest with Lauren LaRosa.
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12: All right, y'all. So yesterday, it was announced that there will be, well, there's always the show, but they announced the performers that are performing at the FIFA World Cup. One of their like final games is happening July 19th here in right outside of New York. Now,
1: that is the final game.
12: Yes, the final game that is happening right outside of New York. So Justin Bieber, who I was surprised to see on the list, honestly. Bieber. Well, I'll tell you. Justin Bieber, Madonna, Shakira, BTS, Burna Boy. They have a PS22 chorus, like a group of a school chorus group that'll perform in Coldplay. Now, I was surprised with Justin Bieber. Like, I know it's Justin Bieber. He got the hits, but I don't know. It just doesn't seem like he has like the big like hype. Like, I don't know, Justin Bieber's still a huge legacy artist, not for like, what's the age range, like what's the everybody, he came out as a kid and he had grown
13: women sobbing over him.
12: I just didn't see Justin
14: been around
12: Bieber
14: for like 20 years.
12: Absolutely. Yes, 100%. But I don't know, I just didn't see Justin Bieber.
14: Nah, you bugging.
13: Yeah, but you see Taylor Swift everywhere.
12: I wouldn't be surprised if Taylor Swift, why wouldn't
1: you see Justin Bieber? You think he's too young?
12: I don't know. His music just didn't give me like.
1: Are you crazy?
12: When I've been out in the bars and people are watching the games and like people are like celebrating, they turn up and they turn on music.

0: I don't know.
1: His music just didn't give me like.
0: Are you crazy?
1: When I've been out in the bars and people are watching the games and like people are like celebrating, they turn up and they turn on music. Justin Bieber is not what I think of.
0: Are they celebrating up to Madonna? Do you hear him celebrating Madonna?
1: No, but her, I was like, you can put Madonna anywhere. But like Shakira, I was like, okay, Burna Boy. I was like, I get it because like it's Burna Boy. Like, yeah, it's whirlies everywhere. Coldplay, they just.
2: Bro, I love me some Coldplay.
1: Yeah, I don't know, y'all. I will be honest, though. I've never, ever cared much about soccer. But this year, for some reason, I feel like the FIFA and all the stories surrounding it, all the scandals and controversies surrounding it.
0: It's here. It's here in the U.S.
1: Yeah,
0: so you
1: maybe
0: see
1: that's
0: more,
1: why.
0: It's in your face more. They didn't change so many different things here. So
2: and y'all know it should have been over. Well, it would have been over, but they added 16 more teams. It's usually 32 teams, but it's 48 teams. And it would have been done like last week or 2 weeks ago, but... It's extended.
3: So. But I ain't about to sit here and lie and act like I know what y'all talking about.
1: You haven't been seeing all the random like FIFA stories pop up on your timeline and stuff like that? Like there's like an investigation right now because of financial stuff. And then it was the Trump thing.
2: Usually it's only 32 teams, but they added 16 more. So it's 48 teams with the extra round.
3: I'm still shocked you don't realize Justin Bieber got some bops.
1: No, I started by saying that. I know he got the bops. I just didn't see him fitting at like a halftime show with like a FIFA audience. I don't know.
2: That is so crazy.
1: Even when I said it yesterday in a producer called, they thought I was crazy too. I don't know.
3: You're
1: I'm shocked to see him.
3: If you're a global superstar like Justin Bieber, who has big global worldwide hits, you can perform at FIFA.
0: Yes.
3: What are we talking about?
1: I don't know.
2: Jay-Z.
1: Even because I know Future, they remember him
0: and
1: Tyler
0: did Future
1: the song.
0: Performing? Did that make sense to you?
1: Yeah, because I know, like, I've been out in, like, sporting events where they drop, like, March Madness and stuff, and it goes crazy. Mm. And Future got new music coming as well.
3: Crazy?
2: What?
1: Listen.
3: What are we talking
1: about? We'll see what happens. But speaking of stages and people going crazy, y'all know Chris Brown has been going so viral for when he brings the ladies on the stages, right? So he issued a PSA to all the ladies that come to the show with their husbands and their boyfriends. Let's take a listen.
4: Do not get up on this mother stage. If your husband or your man brought you to this show, it's not for you right now. I'm going to have to fight the noise. I don't want no more chills.
1: Yeah, so he was telling people, I know it's kind of hard to hear, but he's telling the women fans that have the husbands and the boyfriends, don't come up on the stage because he don't want to have to fight somebody. He do not want no more jail time, is what he says. I think it's crazy that you would even go up there with a husband or boyfriend, especially if you're there with them.
2: Yeah, I think it's crazy too. Yeah, especially if you're there with them.
1: That
0: ain't got nothing to do with him. If you decide to go up on that stage,
1: the way
0: that's
1: Chris
0: your
1: Brown be on them girls.
2: Yeah, I don't blame Chris. I blame the girl.
0: Yeah, that's your
2: dumbass. I don't even blame the guy for bringing up, but you bold as hell if you go up there and your husband or your boyfriend is there.
1: Yes, 100%.
2: Them studs be tripping too. The studs be tripping too because a lot of studs is bringing their girlfriends. Mm. And Chris Brown, I mean, he can't fight no stud or nothing like that, but it's like, they get offended too. Like, don't pull my bitch up there, Chris.
3: That's now, what if you accidentally end up fighting a stud, man?
1: Because
3: of the way
1: they
3: be dressed and they swing on you and you don't know. You just out of your peripheral, you just see the white t-shirt and some jeans.
2: Or what if Chris pull a stud up because he see the titties through the flannel?
1: Oh
2: yes,
1: my God.
2: I know that's right.
3: What Carlos Miller used to say, studs stand for some titties under that shirt.
1: As we wrap up the hour talking about performances, we know there's a countdown to the Uncon. Jay-Z will be here at Yankee Stadium this weekend in New York City. And there's a story that I saw New York Post do that I've been seeing people discussing about ticket prices dropping for Jay-Z's concerts. Now, to be clear, it was sold out. People are reselling the tickets, and they were reselling them they were reselling them at crazy prices. So now people are starting to, I guess, like buy tickets at resale prices, and they're noticing tickets are going down. So New York posted a story, and they were talking about fees on SeatGeek, and they talked about how at one point in time they saw tickets for like $310, and then it went down to $183. But I think when he announced more shows, that messed up the resale game. Like, I think that that's where it's leaning to.
2: Oh, yeah.
1: Because
0: I think people look for reasons to be mad at Hov. And if you really, really think about it, it happens all the time. Even with games, right? Even with the playoffs. The first time you see a playoff ticket, it's high, right? Then if your team starts to win, the probability of the tickets, they go lower and lower and lower. That's what everybody does. That happened with the Knicks. That happens with everybody. I just been thinking people just it's the cool time to hate
3: on Hov. Let me earn my check, okay?
0: Okay.
2: Oh, God.
0: Sorry.
3: 140,000 tickets were sold this weekend.
0: Okay.
3: All the shows are sold out.
2: Tell him,
3: what are we talking about?
0: That's what I just said.
3: What are we talking about?
2: He literally just said that.
1: Does that get you commission?
3: Huh?
1: Does that extra, like, what are we talking about? That commission on the check?
3: What are we talking about here? Like, come on, guys. We know this show has been sold out. It's all sold out in minutes. We know this already.
0: Yeah. I did see you go to the Rock, the store, and I haven't seen you wear any clothes yet. Why is that?
3: Oh, I got about three, four outfits.

0: It's ready
1: for
0: it.
2: You ready?
0: I got Rockefeller jerseys. Okay. What are you talking about? I got the Rockefeller. I got both Sean Carter color jerseys, the black one and the pinstripe color one. No. I ain't talking about the ones they were selling at the merch store. I'm talking about I ordered these. What I bought from the merch store.
3: The Mitchell and Ness one.
0: Yeah, I bought the Jay-Z Reasonable Doubt t-shirt.
3: Yep.
0: I got the Reasonable Doubt leather jacket. I got the Reasonable Doubt crew neck. Mm-hmm. That has the yellow Reasonable Doubt on the front, and I got the Reasonable Doubt crew neck that says All Offense on the back.
3: Oh boy,
2: the outfits out yet? Like, have you laid them out? And
0: yeah, I'm getting it prepared.
2: You got new socks?
0: No, not new socks.
3: You ain't got no Jay-Z socks?
0: Mm-mm. It's all right. I didn't have socks. Somebody got them, but I don't got them.
2: Not yet. They gonna
0: I was even
2: them.
0: Telling my people. Because I got homies that's like, want to wear the Rock Nation, not the Rock Nation, the Reasonable Doubt Air Force One and stuff. Yeah. Nobody gonna see them.
3: No, you don't mess those
2: up. It's just
3: up.
2: For the feeling.
1: Yeah, yo, you just gotta feel it. Yo, it's not right. Don't worry. Yeah.
3: I got the classic ones I was gonna wear. The first ones that ever came out, I was gonna wear them, but I don't want to
0: mess them
3: up.
0: Nobody gonna see them.
3: That's a classic.
2: This is so cute to see the Unsis excited. Jess, you know the Cheetah Girls coming back.
1: Oh, yes, girl. Yes,
0: for this event, it's all about the top and the hat.
1: They're okay.
0: You know what I mean? For the Uncon this weekend, it's about the top and the hat.
2: That y'all gonna lean to the side and put a chain on and tuck it in the shirt.
0: I was thinking about wearing the Jesus piece. I was really thinking about bringing the Jesus piece.
2: Bring it.
0: You know what I mean?
2: Bring the Bluetooth.
0: The Jesus piece you was wearing in the early 2000s? Yes. I still got mine.
1: I know, that's right.
3: I still got mine too.
1: Y'all ready, okay?
0: And it's real.
3: Yeah.
2: Why did y'all keep y'all beepers? Or did
1: y'all still got a beeper?
0: Who the hell can talk about beepers, girl?
2: You got a beeper.
0: Listen, when grown folks stay in your goddamn way. You ain't talking about no damn beepers. We talking about Jesus pieces.
2: If you got your Jesus piece, you definitely still got a beeper somewhere or something.
1: And a VCR.
2: Yes.
3: My Jesus piece is hollow, too. It's mad old. Hollow. Got a couple diamonds.
2: That was when you were shrimp.
3: Yeah, that was when I was shrimp.
1: No, you were shrimp as
0: mine's
1: well.
0: Solid.
2: Well, yeah, those.
3: It's solid.
0: I got mine during the Wendy Williams era. I earned that. No, mine is real.
3: Mine is real.
2: Yeah, well, those shows are going down this weekend, the 10th through the 12th. Yeah, and the New York is going to be outside.
0: I can't wait. Mm-hmm. Okay, we always have these conversations about we need to create spaces that bring us joy, especially nowadays. This is a space that's going to bring me joy. All right. Reasonable Doubt Friday, Blueprint Saturday, Extra Innings on Sunday. What's up?
1: And you know what, Lauren? I did see that video of Cardi and that soccer player. And yeah, the body language that I'm reading hers, because you can't see, you can't tell his body language. But when he hit the with the leather tank top on, I know he was hot as hell. But she was smiling and blushing at what you say and what you do. And yes, it was. Yeah.
2: I want to get off again, girlfriend, baby mama. He got. Yeah, I don't know what's happening right now. You know. All right. Yeah, that's it. That's the latest for the hour. Y'all be back for more.
3: Me giving that donkey too.
0: Man, 4 after the hour. What would you do if somebody bought cock to the cookout? Let's discuss.
1: Bust it open.
3: What? We'll get to that next. That's crazy. And then after that, of course, Jess fixed my mess. You guys can get on the lines right now. 800-585-1051.
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9: Okay, Charlamagne, who are you giving Donkey of the Day to today?
2: Yes, Donkey of the Day for Thursday, July 9th goes to a Fort Wayne, Indiana man named Christopher Peden. Okay, Christopher Peden. Christopher is charged with one count of arson, which carries a potential prison sentence of up to 12 years. Now, I know what you're thinking. Who cares? All right, people set things on fire every day, Charlamagne. What's the big deal? Well, I don't know if the deal is big or not, but it was big enough. It was big enough to set a garage on fire, okay? What do you mean the deal was big enough to set a garage on fire, Uncle Charlotte? Just tell us what's going on already. Well, let's go to 21 Alive News for the report, please.
10: A 36-year-old Fort Wayne man is facing a felony charge after he allegedly cut off his genitals and used it while committing arson. Christopher Peden is charged with one count of arson, which carries a potential prison sentence of up to 12 years in prison. Fort Wayne Fire Department was dispatched to a fire in May, just as Fort Wayne Police Department officers were dispatched to reports of a stabbing. According to court records obtained by 21 Investigates, Peden told police that he was stabbed somewhere downtown and that someone had threatened him the day before. While at the hospital, Peden told an officer he was dishonest at the scene of the stabbing and that he wanted to be truthful. Court documents say he said that at about 2 a.m., he went into the garage and used a kitchen knife to cut off his genitals. Peden said he then poured gasoline on the dismembered organ and set it on fire, leaving the garage and walking away until he found police. At the scene of the fire, a fire investigator located a gasoline container and four lighters, as well as a nearby kitchen knife. Court records do not detail whether the genitals were located.
2: You know,
11: wow.
2: In December, The Breakfast Club will be going on 16 years. Okay, I've been on this radio every day for almost 16 years telling y'all that avoiding crazy is the key to life. But it's impossible because you truly don't know who's crazy. You do realize the only reason so many of us are able to even function on this planet and walk around comfortably is because a lot of people know how to control their crazy. But then there's folks like Christopher Peden, okay, who don't. All right, this man decided to castrate himself, okay, decided to mutilate his own meat flute just to barbecue it. Okay, see, we talk about glazing, right? NBU was just talking about glazing a little while ago. Whenever a man is celebrating another man, men like to say, oh, he's glazing. Well, I hope in this situation, Christopher Peden at least glazed himself.
11: Wow.
2: Okay, I hope he glazed his own meat with a sweet, sticky sauce before he decided to smoke his own pork sword. All right, what is going on in the world when a man decides to slow roast his one-eyed yogurt slinger? Huh? The thing that really bothers me about this story is there's no talk of drugs, no talk of alcohol. I didn't even see any discussion of mental health issues. Christopher, you decided to pan-sear your rumpled foreskin sober? You decided to stir-fry your Indiana bone just because you gave yourself a permanent vasectomy and you want us to believe that everything's just fine in that brain of yours? No. Let me tell you how my brain works, okay? I'm trying to figure out what did this man do with his penis that he thought to himself, I don't deserve it anymore, okay? Did he put it somewhere he regrets putting it? Has he not used it in so long that he doesn't think he needs it anymore? Did he have some type of STD and he didn't have health care, couldn't afford the medication to treat it, so he decided just to give up his joystick? Listen, we all been playing Madden or NBA 2K and someone was kicking our ass so bad that we threw the controller. This is what this man essentially did with his pocket rocket, okay? He just threw it away, all right? I try to make Donkey of the Day a teachable moment, okay? I think that, you know, therapy could help a lot of people, but then I read stories like this, and I'm like, Christopher don't need no therapist. He needs an exorcism. Please give Christopher Peden the sweet sounds of the Hamiltones.
12: Oh, now you are the Donkey of the Day.
2: I know when Christmas comes and he hears chestnuts roasting on an open fire, it's going to hit different for him this year.
11: How the hell can you cut off your own meat?
2: Mm.
0: set it on fire, like you grilling it, and you just, how can you do that?
2: Like it's a bratwurst sausage.
0: Yeah, like what? You lie about it, but then you found the courage to be truthful about it. Like, what was he trying to do? And she said the genitals haven't even been recovered.
2: I think they said they don't know where they've been found. I don't know.
0: Oh, okay. Because I thought she said that's disgusting. Jesus, that's too much.
3: All right.
2: So and I'm just realizing his last name is Peden. From now on, we got to just call him Christopher Eden because he doesn't have anything to pee out of.
0: Oh. Dave, was he trying to?
3: Trying to what?
0: I don't know. I don't know. Because I don't know.
3: Just
0: what? I don't know.
3: All right. Well, thank you for that donkey today. Up next. Jess fixed my mess. 800-585-1051. Jess is a guy on the line. He says he's black. He has white kids.
2: I don't like the way you say black, sound like you.
3: He's black. He has white kids. He wants to know how to get a black woman to date him.
0: Oh, so he's black. He got white kids. And he
3: wants
0: to know how to
3: get black women to want to date him.
2: Oh, you got
3: him.
2: White kids?
0: Okay, Michael Jackson.
2: Kids ain't white. You mean you got they adopted or something?
0: I know what I'm saying. That's why I said, okay, Michael Jackson. Who knows?
3: We'll talk to him next.
0: Let's see.
3: It's The Breakfast Club. Good morning.
8: The Breakfast Club.
3: All right, y'all. Now, Sprite is celebrating hip-hop in a major way by curating 50 tracks that help shape the culture and drop limited edition Sprite and Sprite Zero bottles and cans with lyrics from those records. The cans and the track lists are fire. We're talking from rap legends to the hottest artists carrying the hip-hop torch today. Personally, I'm shouting out lyrics like, cash rules everything around me. But there's no wrong answer. 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
28: A better life with Dr. Sanjay Gupta.
29: There are lots of things you can measure to get an idea of how healthy you are at any given moment. Temperature, heart rate, blood pressure, just to name a few. But how about how healthy you will be and how long you're likely to live? According to a new study out of the University at Buffalo, two simple strength tests are pretty accurate at predicting longevity in older women. One is hand grip strength, and the other is how quickly people can stand up from a seated position without using their arms. By the way, I remember interviewing former President Jimmy Carter when he was quite old and being really impressed how he just popped out of the chair without using his arms. Not a lot of older people can actually do that. But I think the message here is that maintaining strength as you age is going to help you perform everyday activities, but also help you avoid injury and stay independent. I'm Dr. Sanjay Gupta, helping you live a better life.

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2: 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Back to the world's most dangerous morning show, The Breakfast Club.

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1: You need to beat your coworker's ass.
0: X about me.
1: Your coworker need to beat your ass? Call it up. It's Dr. Jess, and I'm here to fix your mess. Fix your mess. It's getting very much messy. Let me fix it.
2: Morning, everybody. It's DJ Envy, Jess Hilarious, Charlamagne Tha God. We are the Breakfast Club. We got KG on the line. KG, good morning.
3: What's going on, man?
1: KG, what's up, man? What's going on with you?
3: What's going on, Jess? So,
1: not
3: my thing is, I date white women. I got two. Long story short, I got mixed kids.
1: Okay, now, you have mixed kids or you have white kids?
4: They gotta be mixed kids.
1: No, okay, because Envy called your kids white. Okay, go ahead.
2: I'm reading what they have here. That's okay. What he says. Right. Can I read what they wrote here?
4: But you know he couldn't have white kids. How are your white kids any black?
1: I didn't know it's been done before.
2: I didn't know if he adopted these kids or what. I had no idea. I'm reading what they put there.
3: It's always the white right in the room.
4: So
3: I got mixed kids. And I ain't gonna say I woke up, I seen the light, the struggle. It don't feel the same with a white girl, so I'm growing up. So how do I get rid of the stigma of just dating white girls? Because when I try to approach a black chick, they ain't messing with me because they find out I got mixed kids and they ain't messing with me.
1: Damn, well, where do you live? Where are you dating?
3: I'm in Kansas City, Missouri, a place that you never come to.
1: Oh, please. I come to Kansas. Well, I haven't been to Kansas City, Missouri in a long time, or Kansas City, Kansas in a few years, but I'll be back. I'll be back. And I come to St. Louis, Missouri in a few weeks at the end of July.
3: St. Louis is about 3-4 hours away. I asked you last time I called, and you was like, I'm going to be down there.
1: Well, I'm sorry. I'll get there. But listen, later for that. So you mean to tell me that every black woman that you approach finds out that you have all white exes and they want nothing to do with you? Are you
3: nothing
1: serious?
3: Nothing at all. Like, I mean, it's either A, they'll mess with me, but then you get that they show a little different attitude towards my kids, and I don't care what color my kids are.
1: Oh, hell no. They can't be doing that. That's too much.
3: Right. Or we don't pass bedroom, and then they find out we start getting serious, and then it's like, oh, you date white girls and this and that, and then they just start, you know, fading out.
1: You know what's crazy? Okay, so how many girls has this happened with? Because I'm gonna tell you exactly what the problem probably is. How many girls has this happened with?
3: A lot. Like, I had one that lasted about 6 months, and even her, she threw her little side jokes in there all the time, and we be out to dinner, and a white chick walks, and she'd be like, there you go. I was like, come on.
4: You let Dr. Umar down.
1: Right, that's something I would do. You know, you're going to be the butt of the joke a lot, like, when it comes to it, especially because, you know, us black girls, we like to joke about things. I mean, that's just what it is. We got sense of humor.
3: When is it over? Like, I get it. I've been there. I've done it. Or should I keep fighting this fight? Go back to the Mayo.
1: No. What do you really want? You can't just let a few women who told you, like, nah, I can't do it. You can't let a few F-ups with black women not, you know, like, mess up your love for black women. Like, if they can't force you back going to the white. You already had a revelation about the white people, and you said, no, you can't deal with them. It don't feel the same. They don't know your struggle. They don't know what it is to be black at all. Don't matter how many times black goes up in them, you don't know what it's like to be black, right?
3: Right.
1: And that's the problem.
3: I want a black queen. Don't get me wrong. I want a black queen. But it's like, damn, like, I got to hear this all the time.
1: Well, listen, this the bed that you made, brother. Brother, the hell? You know what I mean? It is what it is. And it's not easy finding a black queen. It ain't easy finding a black queen.
3: It ain't, but I want one.
1: And let me ask you.
3: I got big kids, but... So what?
1: Okay, no, that should never, ever have anything to do with it. No, your babies are totally off limits as it pertains to, like, joking and all of that and not being comfortable with you because they not all black. Who cares? A little bit of black go a long way, especially in your kids. Now, have you, all right, because I feel like the black women probably feel like if they do something wrong, you're going to leave them for a white girl. How do you communicate with black women?
3: I've heard that before.
1: Yes. And do you
3: I've heard my block game is something swift. It's like, I don't deal with, I mean, I got my own stuff. I'm a trucker. I'm on the road now.
1: Okay.
3: I don't need a chick for nothing. But it's like, The minute we have a fight and this and that, I'm gone. But I sealed that part out.
1: Nah. See, the minute you have a fight, you're gone. The minute y'all have a fight, you're gone. That is the red flag right there. See, white women will go for that ish. Nah, white women will go for that ish. Nah, we ain't with none of that. What you mean? So you don't even know how to solve conflict. You don't know how to resolve. You don't know how to reconcile. You don't know how to communicate.
3: And that's why, like I said, I'm single. I'm 43. I'm single right now, and I've been single for a couple years. And I'm working on myself. I've been listening to Charlotte as far as the mental health and being in a truck alone by yourself, traveling the world. I mean, it does some things to you.
1: Absolutely. No, absolutely. I understand. I know. My husband's a trucker.
3: I know. You told me. I'm mad because, you know, Chris got him one. But what I'm saying is... Like I said, it does something to you. And I've worked on myself, continue working on myself, because I believe the work is never done.
1: Yeah, no, it's not.
3: I feel like I'm ready now.
1: But okay.
3: They see the kids, they ask, you know, we ask all the questions, getting to know you, and then as soon as they hear the mixed kids, it's not right.
1: Yeah, no. See, I honestly feel like that this is like one group of women. This is one type of woman. Like, I'm telling you, there is a black queen out there for you. But I want you saying you ready, you may be ready, but you'll never know until you put it to the test to see. You got to stick around and you got to be able to improve on that communication factor. Because one thing that I can't speak for, you know, all black women, but I can speak for majority of us, you know, because, you know, we're not a monolith, but you have to know how to love a black queen. Like, that's it. Because white love and black love is two different things. I don't care what nobody say. Like, you have to know how to be there. You have to be emotionally intelligent. You have to not get up and storm out if y'all disagree on something. You can't do that. Because how did you and your white women even make it to the point where y'all can have kids? Oh, because those girls might not care about you leaving. Like, those girls, you may talk to them any type of way. They may just take it. And don't talk back to your ass or let you do what you want to do. You may be able to walk all over, you know, Cindy and Mindy. Like, you know what I mean? You can't do that with a black queen.
3: So when you say, I feel like I'm ready now, I say, okay, I shoot my shot, and that situation pops up again as far as the white, you know, my mixed kids.
1: Yeah.
3: And they try to slow down and pump their brakes. What do I do from that point?
1: You on to the next one, because these are your kids. Your kids are, my kids come with me. I'm a package. Like, and my babies, I don't care who can't see, you know, I don't care who you are. My kids are my kids, biracial or not, whatever. Like, but all black women ain't like that. You just got to find the right one. Don't give up after 2, 3, or 4. Dating ain't easy, and finding your black queen ain't easy either. Everybody'll have one.
3: All right.
1: Keep it pushing.
2: Good luck, brother.
1: All right.
3: I appreciate you.
1: No problem.
2: All right. Just fix my mess.
5: I think he probably just cosmetically challenged. He's not, you know, like, anybody tripping off him having no mixed kids. Like,
1: yeah,
5: that.
1: That's something,
5: it's
1: like
5: something else
1: to the kids.
5: He got something else going on.
1: Yeah.
2: Well, 800-585-1051. Shamika's on the line. She wants to talk to you when we come back.
1: Right.
2: She has a parent that has a bad crack habit. So she
1: Oh my God.
2: Yeah, it's the Breakfast Club.
1: People still on crack? See you.

0: Maybe.
1: It's the real deal. Help me. Help me.
2: Oh my God.
3: I'm all up in your mess. I'ma fix it. Fix it.
4: Fix my mess.
3: Fix it. Fix it. Just gonna fix your mess because my advice is real.
5: Morning, everybody. It's DJ Envy, Jess Hilarious, Charlamagne Tha God. We are the Breakfast Club. We're in the middle of Jess Fix My Mess. 800-585-1051. Hello, who's this?
6: Hello, how you doing? This is Shamika.
5: Shamika, what's your problem, Shamika? What's your question for Jess?
6: What's my problem and what's my question for Jess? Mm-hmm. Ask Jess why when do you have parents that pawn you off for their crack habit that they can't tell the truth and they try to destroy your life?
2: Because they're not in there. But, oh, they not. How long have they been on crack?
6: They've been on crack ever since I was a baby.
2: Oh, wow. So they never had a break, huh? Never took a break. It's just been this consecutively for 20 years?
6: Baby, I'm 46 years old.
2: Oh,
6: it's
2: God.
6: More than 20 years.
2: That's how you know crackheads don't die. Ain't nothing wrong with the crack now. That dope is different. Sorry, but I'm this. No, because I hear, you know, you hear that crackheads die. Crackheads don't die unless they doing something else.
7: That has nothing to do with what this young lady
2: No, I know what I'm saying, but they still live a long life, though. Okay, so it's your
6: Hold on, Charlamagne. Hold on. Listen, you guys. Listen. I want y'all to get the truth this morning.
2: Okay.
6: My daddy, my real daddy, is none but a crackhead. Excuse me for cussing.
2: Mm.
7: Yes,
6: he's a half-paid informant on the police department.
2: Mm. Mm.
6: He go knocking. He go gets his crack from the big timers. Then he goes back and tells the police department who to knock off.
2: Mm.
6: Guess who's paying for his sin?
7: Ooh. The kids.
6: Me.
7: You.
2: Yeah.
7: The crack baby.
6: My grandma paid for him first. Now it's me.
2: Okay.
6: Now, they trying to make me look like the bad guy. I'm not bisexual. I have three children that I love equally because my mama and my daddy had favorite children. You understand?
7: Yes, ma'am.
2: Okay.
6: So I taught my kids, I love them equally.
2: Absolutely.
6: Because of what I came from.
2: Right.
6: And it took a village to raise me.
2: Mm-hmm.
6: And it took one woman to show me that you love equally.
2: Right.
6: So sometimes when people put bad bones out there, you three sides to a story. The truth, the ugly, and somebody out there is in the middle and don't know the truth.
5: So what's your question, though?
2: Yeah.
7: She just want to vent, man. Let her vent.
2: Yeah, I'm definitely letting
6: her
2: vent.
6: That's what I need you to do.
2: Okay.
6: Thank you, Charlamagne. I just want to vent. When people put shit out there about you and you trying to move on about your life and you trying to help somebody that, say you meet them, right, indirectly. You meet the first person first. Then, years later, you meet the second person that's some kin to them next. The first person you meet, you help their family with somebody because they needed care and they didn't know who to turn to and they seen you in public. Then next you meet their family member later and then you fall in love with that family member. So they realize you don't want nothing but good for them. So when your family see you trying to do something good for yourself, your family will be the worst enemy to destroy you.
2: Yeah.
6: Which is my dad.
2: Okay.
5: Yeah. I'm sorry you had to go through that, mama.
2: So you don't have a relationship with him whatsoever, like nothing, like there's no civil conversation.
6: He told
2: there's
6: me
2: no,
6: I should
2: you.
6: Be swallowed.
5: Damn.
2: Okay.
6: He told me, listen, I don't have spectrum. He put me on all these programs when I was a kid, right? Okay, so basically it was a boxing glove on me. Dude told me to hit the glove. I hit the glove so damn hard because I wanted to hit his ass because he was never in my life.
2: Okay, wow. So that was the outlet for you.
6: So that was the outlet for me.
2: Yes.
5: You from Michigan? Where you from?
6: Dude,
5: Detroit?
6: So dude can't be a daddy. He's immature. You understand? I didn't ask him to mingle with my mama. He did it on his own. He should have got them and cut off his own for producing me.
2: Yeah. There's a lot of anger and, you know, it's a lot of trauma there. And do you have a therapist or is there someone that you can
6: talk to? I don't need no therapist, especially when you've been raped by family, friends. And they ain't damn bad.
7: You definitely.
2: No, you
6: and then you go apologize to your family for what you did to them because you want your kids and their kids to have a relationship.
2: No,
6: I'm gonna put the whole damn thing on the line. You understand?
2: Absolutely.
6: If I'm woman enough to admit what the hell I'm going through, then I don't need a therapist. That's say I recover and I'm trying to move on and do the best. And when I came home, get a job and get my kids back. Because my oldest don't have no kids.
7: Well, I will
6: he
7: say
6: he don't want no kids because I have trouble.
7: I will say you probably, you know, I always think therapy is good, but I think what you are looking for is some sort of healing.
2: Yeah.
6: Nah, babe, I'm healed. I just want them to leave me the hell alone. I love my peace.
7: All right.
2: Yeah. I'm
6: healed.
2: I still feel that you're learning from them.
6: I'm healed. Okay. Stay the hell out of my life.
2: Okay.
6: If you can't, they got all of them got skeletons. You get what I'm saying?
2: Yeah.
6: And if my mom comes out and tells me the truth, the real reason why she don't want to deal with my daddy, and I see it now, and she gave me somebody in support of my daddy, mm-hmm. I'm healed. Okay. I just want y'all to know, stop putting my shit there on the air. I'm not gay. I love my children equally. My dad ain't.
7: Well, hold on now. You the one who put your stuff out on the air. You told us that you said all of
2: that.
6: Hearing it every day on the air, every morning, or somebody saying they're me.
7: Somebody calls in and says they're you?
2: And they're gay?
6: Yes.
5: And they crack it.
2: Yeah, oh,
5: she's
2: my God.
6: Right.
5: Okay.
2: Shamika?
5: All right, ma'am.
7: I still think that you should probably talk to somebody, but I am definitely praying for you, and I mean that sincerely. Like, when you hang up, I am going to go and get down on my knees and say a prayer for you,
2: mm-hmm.
7: and I'm definitely sending you healing energy, but I don't want you to close the door on sitting down to actually talk to somebody.
2: Right. Because you need that for your children.
6: Yes.
2: Hello? Oh, okay.
5: Well, thank you.
2: Because you need that for your children.
6: Thank you.
2: No problem, babe.
5: Yeah, I think she's...
2: She's
5: a little hallucinating as well. I think she's going
7: to say hallucinating. But I think she's just going through a lot of trauma.
5: No, but she's but she seems like, you know, the people that call that sometimes where they hear something and they think you're talking about her.
7: Mm-hmm. Yeah.
2: So she probably
5: when people
2: hears
5: are calling
2: voices.
5: Radio, she hears voices. She hears everything.
2: Schizophrenic.
5: That's what I'm looking for.
2: And she's been through a whole lot.
7: I don't want to diagnose her, though.
5: But we don't even know.
2: I know, but I'm just saying.
5: But we don't even know if she's really going through that.
2: How does she...
5: Because she says she's heard her story on the radio. Stop spreading my story on the radio. This is the first time I ever heard it. Spoke to her.
2: Yeah.
7: And she did volunteer that information. She said, I'm not bisexual. I'm like, huh?
2: Yeah. Yeah, I don't know. Maybe she does hear voices. Maybe. But she has been through a lot, even if, you know.
5: Maybe.
2: She's been through a lot,
5: don't know.
2: Even
5: but
2: if she
5: definitely
2: been through
5: needs
2: it.
5: Some
2: to
5: type
2: her,
5: of help.
2: She's been through a lot.
7: People like that, you have to direct to real resources.
2: Absolutely.
7: Yes, just can't fix that mess.
2: Mm-mm.
5: No. All right. Well, when we come back, we got with the latest with Lawrence.
2: I know I can't. What is you looking over here for? I ain't even say I could.
7: What? Damn. Now you sound like her.
2: Oh,
7: you sound just like that lady. I didn't say nothing.
2: No, because right after he said, just can't fix her, he going to look over here like, and you know you can't. Like,
7: no, I did not. All I did was look over at you. I looked at the whole room.
2: Don't do that.
7: God damn.
2: Don't do that because I'm not bisexual. What's the next caller?
7: What?
5: It's The Breakfast Club. Good morning.
0: The Breakfast Club.
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23: For more than a decade, the Environmental Working Group has put out a list of the so-called Dirty Dozen. These are the non-organic produce contaminated with the highest levels of pesticides. Well, this year, spinach topped the list, followed by kale, collard, mustard greens, strawberries, grapes, nectarines, peaches, cherries, apples, blackberries, pears, potatoes, and blueberries. Now, all these fruits and vegetables are part of a healthy diet, so no one is saying you shouldn't eat them. Point is, though, you could consider buying these items organic if and when you can, and then taking extra care when you wash them. The FDA recommends rinsing all fruits and vegetables, even the ones that are organic, under running water that is slightly warmer than room temperature. Don't use soap, bleach, or any fancy produce washes. I'm Dr. Sanjay Gupta, helping you live a better life.

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2: 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We are the Breakfast Club. Let's get to the latest with Lauren.
3: Lauren be coming with straight facts. 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
5: Now, I know we've been talking a lot, y'all, about Young Miami and the song Spin That, but another congratulations to her again this week because she is now within the top 20 of Billboard's Hot 100. She is number 19.
7: Congrats, my Aquarius sister.
1: Congrats,
7: I love you, Carisha.
5: Yeah, so congratulations to her. This is a career, a hype for her. Yeah.
4: Dropping the clues bomb for Young Miami. I root for Carisha. I root for JT, too. I'm a city girls guy.
5: Mm. Me too. Boy. Well, I'm not a guy, but I'm a city girl.
0: She said me too.
5: Because I'm with the girls. Like, I love them. I can't wait until we get the Cheetah Lounge and all the things from JT. And I'm so happy to see Carisha and her song moving and everything happening around
7: because
5: them.
7: Because this is about Carisha. So, yes, congratulations to goddamn Young Miami.
4: Wouldn't like a Spin That remix with JT? Wouldn't that be kind of fire? A city girls remix?
5: That would break the
7: chart. Yeah,
5: because
7: her voice, like, that's one thing about JT. Her voice always shows up. Like, I love to hear her voice and her cadence on things, but.
4: And I know JT got a verse for that record right now.
5: Let me tell you something.
7: What if she don't?
4: She do.
7: That's her old ways. She want to get away from it. She served some time. She went to jail. She don't want that. What if that song triggers her?
5: Mm.

0: Yeah, she said she wanted Drake.
1: Drake seemed like the guy to get scammed by them.
2: Yeah, like, yeah. He
1: sounded aggressive. Is that the perspective you're going to rap from?
0: I don't know, but if her and JT were to get back together just for that song, that would break the chart. Yes, it would. It would be amazing. Okay. But, okay, in other conversations about women and, you know, the narratives around women, because, you know, Young Miami had the people going this week.
3: Yes, ma'am.
0: We talked yesterday about Lex and Drea doing Club Shay Shay. So they sat down a 3-hour interview, really great interview, with Shannon Sharp. And one of the clips that are picking up from the interview was when they talk about, Daphne Joy, who we talked about the sex tape that she was in with Diddy. Let's take a listen to the girls on Club Shay Shay.
4: The Daphne Joy situation. Do you feel like black women?
3: Yeah.
4: Do y'all feel that they're judged more harshly about their sexuality?
5: For sure. I think black women are always judged more harshly when it comes to anything that we do. Exactly. They'll be like, oh, she's a
3: Yeah. This is no shade to Daphne. I think when you have a moment, you take it. But seeing the reaction of people, the way they treat her, even there ain't no tapes outside of me and Drea doing nothing.
4: Right.
3: But the way people act towards us just because we talk about our dating experiences, we get treated like, oh my gosh, you would have thought that we killed somebody's mother or something. Like,
4: I get mama.
3: Even with like how the way they treat Megan Thee Stallion, you know, because of her lyrics, they treat us like we are just the worst thing ever. Then you have this woman who has a sex tape. She not one, but two. But they're like, oh, you see how feminine she is and how soft and how beautiful and how this and that. It's just like, are y'all for real right now? Like I said, no shade to her. It's just interesting.
5: I feel like we haven't seen a black woman be in a situation like that and get the same type of attention and notoriety.
1: I agree with all Drea and Lex's points, except for my algorithm must be different because all I see is people calling Daphne Joy a hoe.
0: Shoot, not on mine, baby.
2: I seen both. When I saw a lot of, oh, I see why 50 wanted her because she's so soft.
0: When she sat down with Kim Newton and did that little laugh and flip over her hair, baby, even our producers up here melted so quick. I was like, hold on, wait.
1: I saw a lot of that. Why y'all even talking about this?
6: I didn't see that. They called her a hoe and all types of whole activities.
0: Y'all know what's crazy, though?
6: I didn't see anything positive and soft about it.
2: I think people got more mad about her trying to play victim at first.
0: In the beginning, he wasn't.
2: That was him on the hard.
0: Oh, God.
6: Jesus Christ.
0: Well, Lex and Drea, Lex actually responded to some of the pushback to this clip. And she was saying that she said that she knew that when the video dropped that they were going to get caught everything but a child of God, or she was going to get caught everything but a child of God. They was in the comments going crazy, like, for no reason. I feel like the opinion was valid as well, too. But
1: I'll fight you over Drea and Lex. I just want you to know that, okay? Drop on the Clues Bomb for the Poor Minds podcast. Salute to the whole 85 South Show family, all right? You can listen to the Poor Minds podcast on the Black Effect Podcast Network.
0: Yes, and as we wrap up the hour, I want to send another congratulations out to somebody or a group of people, Bone Thugs and Harmony. They got their star on a Hollywood Walk of Fame.
6: Yesterday. Congrats to them.
0: I saw that yesterday, and I saw Fat Joe spoke there. I didn't know. I learned in real time how instrumental they were in Fat Joe's career by bringing him on tour and stuff like that. I never knew that story.
6: They were selling millions and millions and millions of records during that time. It took Joe on tour yesterday.
0: Yeah. I was like, I know y'all probably knew the story, but yeah, I didn't know that. So congratulations to them. But speaking of Fat Joe, as we end the hour, you know how they preview songs on Joe and Jada?
6: You got the full record?
1: I don't know why NBA ain't played that record yet.
0: So I hit them. So we have a clip from it.
1: That record
0: let's take a listen.
1: Tough.
0: It's called Aroma. Let's take a listen.

0: trying to show me. Digging this lose Damn. Track of the time, throw him a rollie. In case we gotta commit a crime, go get a stoli. A OG, I'm more like Juan than Ananobi.
1: That's wow. That record yeah. is retarded.
2: That record's
1: and
2: stupid.
1: I like when oh, I wow. like when artists sound wow, like wow. where they from.
2: Yes, mm-hmm.
1: you know what I mean.
2: Yes.
1: So that you can smell the Timberlands on that record. Like yeah. I mean, fresh out the box, a new pair of constructs.
2: That, they, record, that is record is so tough. Tough.
1: I like Fat that. Joe, Jada, and Stove God Cooks, right?
2: Yeah. Stove God Cooks. Yeah.
3: You know, I don't know if people have been giving them this credit, but they have been rolling out music and breaking music news through their podcast. Yes. Joe and Jada. Mm-hmm. But people just act like it's just not like I'm like y'all don't see what they're doing here. They've been doing it consistently.
1: What are you talking about?
3: When Spin That Drop, we heard, Spin That first on Joe and Jada.
1: Yes, and we
3: got the J. Cole. No, we do. People just get the music and just move on. I'm like, do y'all see that they are breaking all of this stuff?
1: Lauren, everybody sees it.
3: Yes, I don't know. Yeah. And maybe I'm just giving it to them extra because I like what they're doing. Shout out to Joe and Jada.
1: Period. Absolutely.
2: Yeah, that record is so tough. Nice. Salute to Joe. And

0: Jada.
1: Yeah, so that's the latest for the Hour Yards, brought to you guys by Top Dog Law. Any accident, big or small, call Top Dog Law.
2: Yeah. All right. Now, the reason I haven't played because they haven't sent the clean yet.
3: They just put it out on social media and
2: they didn't put it out yet.
1: They be previewing it and then they let it go.
3: No, I heard the whole song on Instagram.
2: Yeah, you gotta take it from their Instagram.
1: That's the whole one?
3: Yes. They got the whole
2: song. They didn't release it yet.
1: I know it's not out, but I know
2: it'll probably come out this Friday. I'm sure it'll be out this Friday, but that's the reason I ain't playing.
3: Tough tune.
1: Yeah.
2: Really, really tough.
1: Well, once you get it, you'll play it.
4: Happy birthday to Richard Roundtree. He would have been 84.
3: And Tom Hanks.
4: And happy birthday to Tom Hanks.
2: What did Tom Hanks do to you?
4: Tom Hanks didn't do anything.
3: You've been ignoring him all morning.
4: I love Tom Hanks. No, I have not. We've been talking about him on Netflix, but not on the radio. Happy birthday, Tom Hanks. He's 70 years old. Happy birthday to Richard Roundtree. He would have been 84. God rest his soul. And happy birthday to Kaylee Williams. Promises. Remember the girl? Charlamagne. Y'all got the same list.
1: See, the girls is coming back.
4: Say happy birthday,
3: I don't say promises like that.
4: Say it.
1: Oh, yeah.
3: Promises. Promises.
1: Okay.
3: Promises.
1: Okay.
5: Give him a minute.
3: That's not a list, though. That's our overbite.
4: No.
3: Yeah, it's her teeth getting away.
1: Do it one more time.
4: Oh,
2: that's
4: wow.
2: Yeah, it's her teeth. Promises. Okay. Like, yeah. Do it again.
4: I thought she had a thick tongue.
3: I think it's not. It's the overbite. The overbite makes her say promises like
4: that. Oh, wow.
1: Now you're trying real hard.
3: So she says it like how you would say teeth. Like, the teeth are always just reminding her that they're there. So promise this.
4: So you mean all this time she could have got that fixed? She just want to say promise.
1: He just don't want to be in the conversation with her. Because he knows he be up here fighting back demons with them.
2: We got to go, guys. And keep it locked. And we're going to play the full song. They're sending that song right now. Roe McClain.
1: they heard it right now.
2: Yeah, they heard.
1: Okay, because I text too and I ain't get no text back. Yeah. I try to get it for you. Go ahead, Envy.
2: All right, it's The Breakfast Club. Good morning.
6: You're checking out The Breakfast Club.
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0: 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She say nothing been happening though. It's a drought. I tell her put her in the air. 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

0: Slow that thing, got me running. 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She got that good ghetto. It put you to sleep while she run through your mother pockets.
1: Yeah, he keep playing with me. Hell no. I ain't no scary. I'm a,
2: you know it.
1: I ain't never gabble, cause I'm grown.
2: Bow, bow.
1: If he act right, he get out the bone.
2: Oh, wow.
1: Give me that, I been bad. Me real good like you mad.
2: Yeah.
1: That be so good, ooh, he might be my next baby dad. Nah, I don't dance, I real ghetto, we can't touch. We so long that it's in my butt. When I walk in, leave a starstruck.
2: Know what I'm saying?
1: Come next time.

0: Girl, I ain't know you was Nicki. I ain't know you was picky. Girl, I thought you wanted me to yourself.
1: Uh-huh.
0: Damn, how can I help? Never mind, let me call up Chanel. When I'm done, we gon' call all your friends. Every friend that you got is a 10.
1: Uh-huh.
0: Yesterday, I was partying all night. But today, we gon' do it again.

0: All in it.
1: What you get?
0: All in it. Yeah, I'm talking about in it.
1: Baby.
2: Let's go now.
0: All in it.
3: Go, go, go.
4: DJ Envy. The People's Choice Mix.
2: Like I said, phone lines are wide open. Let me know what you're in. Salute to Joey Crack. What up?
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2: July 25th, we back in the 757 Hampton, Virginia. That Drive Your Dreams call show. I don't care where you from. Pull up on us. 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

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I like the cancer, making more than 10 figures. 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Riding with you in his bag. 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
5: 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I'm Dr. Sanjay Gupta, helping you live a better life.
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4: You are a donkey.
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8: Okay, Charlamagne, who are you giving Donkey of the Day to today?
1: Yes, Donkey of the Day for Thursday, July 9th goes to a Fort Wayne, Indiana man named Christopher Peden. Okay, Christopher Peden. Christopher is charged with one count of arson, which carries a potential prison sentence of up to 12 years. Now, I know what you're thinking. Who cares? All right, people set things on fire every day, Charlamagne. What's the big deal? Well, I don't know if the deal is big or not, but it was big enough. it was big enough to set a garage on fire, okay? What do you mean the deal was big enough to set a garage on fire, Uncle Charlotte? Just tell us what's going on already. Well, let's go to 21 Alive News for the report, please.
9: A 36-year-old Fort Wayne man is facing a felony charge after he allegedly cut off his genitals and used it while committing arson. Christopher Peden is charged with one count of arson, which carries a potential prison sentence of up to 12 years in prison. Fort Wayne Fire Department was dispatched to a fire in May, just as Fort Wayne Police Department officers were dispatched to reports of a stabbing. According to court records obtained by 21 Investigates, Peden told police that he was stabbed somewhere downtown and that someone had threatened him the day before. While at the hospital, Peden told an officer he was dishonest at the scene of the stabbing and that he wanted to be truthful. Court documents say he said that at about 2 a.m., he went into the garage and used a kitchen knife to cut off his genitals. Peden said he then poured gasoline on the dismembered organ and set it on fire, leaving the garage and walking away until he found police. At the scene of the fire, a fire investigator located a gasoline container and four lighters, as well as a nearby kitchen knife. Court records do not detail whether the genitals were located.
1: You know,
10: wow.
1: In December, The Breakfast Club will be going on 16 years. Okay, I've been on this radio every day for almost 16 years telling y'all that avoiding crazy is the key to life. But it's impossible because you truly don't know who's crazy. You do realize the only reason so many of us are able to even function on this planet and walk around comfortably is because a lot of people know how to control their crazy. But then there's folks like Christopher Peden. Okay, who don't? All right, this man decided to castrate himself. Mm-mm-mm. Okay, decided to mutilate his own meat flute just to barbecue it. Okay, see, we talk about glazing, right? NBU was just talking about glazing a little while ago. Whenever a man is celebrating another man, men like to say, oh, he's glazing. Well, I hope in this situation, Christopher Peden at least glazed himself.
10: Wow.
1: Okay, I hope he glazed his own meat with a sweet, sticky sauce before he decided to smoke his own pork sword. All right, what is going on in the world when a man decides to slow roast his one-eyed yogurt slinger? Huh? The thing that really bothers me about this story is there's no talk of drugs, no talk of alcohol. I didn't even see any discussion of mental health issues. Christopher, you decided to pan-sear your rumpled foreskin sober? You decided to stir fry your Indiana bone just because you gave yourself a permanent vasectomy and you want us to believe that everything's just fine in that brain of yours? No. Let me tell you how my brain works, okay? I'm trying to figure out what did this man do with his penis that he thought to himself, I don't deserve it anymore, okay? Did he put it somewhere he regrets putting it? Has he not used it in so long that he doesn't think he needs it anymore? Did he have some type of STD and he didn't have health care, couldn't afford the medication to treat it, so he decided just to give up his joystick? Listen, we all been playing Madden or NBA 2K and someone was kicking our ass so bad that we threw the controller. This is what this man essentially did with his pocket rocket, okay? He just threw it away, all right? I try to make Donkey of the Day a teachable moment, okay? I think that, you know, therapy could help a lot of people, but then I read stories like this, and I'm like, Christopher don't need no therapist. He needs an exorcism. Please give Christopher Peden the sweet sounds of the Hamiltones.
11: Oh, now you are the Donkey of the Day.
1: I know when Christmas comes and he hears chestnuts roasting on an open fire, it's going to hit different for him this year.
10: How the hell can you cut off your own meat? Set it on fire like you grilling it and you just, how can you do that?
1: I guess a bratwurst sausage.
10: Yeah, like what? you lie about it, but then you found the courage to be truthful about it. Like, what was he trying to do? And she said the genitals haven't even been recovered.
1: I think they said they don't know where they've been found. I don't know.
10: Oh, okay. Because I thought she said that's disgusting. Jesus, that's too much.
1: All right. So and I'm just realizing his last name is Peden. From now on, we got to just call him Christopher Eden because he doesn't have anything to pee out of.
10: Oh. Dave, was he trying to?
0: Trying to what?
10: I don't know. I don't know.
0: All right. Well, thank you for that donkey today.
2: Up next, we were talking about it about 15, 20 minutes ago. Here is the record, Fat Joe, Jadakiss, and Steve God Cooks.
1: Who the hell is Steve God Cooks?
2: What I said?
1: Who the hell is Steve God Cooks?
2: I said Steve.
1: And you from New York City saying stupid stuff like that.
2: Steve God.
1: Steve God Cooks. Who the hell is Steve God?
10: I don't know why I said that.
1: Steve God Cooks.
7: I keep saying dumb stuff too. And he's just dumb. So
1: Steve God Cooks is crazy.
10: Where cooks come from? The stove? Where cooks come from?
1: Fat Joe, Jadakiss, and Stovetop Stuffing. Like, that's on
7: this.
1: What are you talking about?
2: Salute the Stove God Cooks. Let's get into the joint right now. So, Rome is the Breakfast Club. Come on.
12: If you play with Joe Pon or any of these Spanish coming up in this game, you is getting handed to you.

0: JNV, Jess Hilarious, Charlamagne Tha God. We are the Breakfast Club. Now, salute to Mara Brock Akil for joining us this morning.
1: Absolutely, y'all. Her book, her debut novel, The Revelation of Dion Daphne, is out now.
2: That's right. And salute to her. She talked about girlfriends. We're going to make the girlfriends something happen. Movie, miniseries. Mm-hmm. Us girlfriends fans who grew up off girlfriends, we know that we need closure. We never got the closure we needed from that show.
1: True.
2: And Mara already knows, you know, where she wants the story to go and how she wants to end it. And I feel like God is going to allow that story to be told one day.
0: All right. Mm-hmm. Well, if you haven't
2: first
0: picked
2: of all,
0: up a book,
2: I don't like your lack of enthusiasm with that little all right.
1: No, because he liked Friends, not Girlfriends.
0: I didn't like Friends. I didn't really watch Friends, nor did I really watch Girlfriends.
1: Oh, so you didn't watch none of those shows?
0: No.
1: What you used to watch? Power Rangers?
0: I used to be outside.
1: Oh.
0: I used to be outside. I didn't really watch, you know, besides the Cosby Show and Different
1: right,
0: World.
1: Right, right, right.
0: Then Martin and
1: you
0: all those.
1: You was really outside.
0: Yeah, I was outside. Yeah. We didn't really, you know, we didn't really, anyway.
1: Yeah, but not anyway, too much screen time.
0: That's right. Mm-hmm. I don't know how you watch all the stuff that you watch.
1: It's all right.
0: Like, you must leave here and watch shows from
1: I don't do that.
0: 12 noon to you
1: I'm
0: go to sleep.
1: I'm busy as hell.
0: What you watching today?
1: I don't know.
0: See? All right, when we come back, we got the positive notice, The Breakfast Club. Good morning.

0: It's the Breakfast Club.
1: Come on.
2: Everybody know why we get down.
3: Well, I'm in need of heat. Yes, it's a trifling friend indeed. Oh, she's a gold digger. Way over town.

0: DJ Envy, Jess Hilarious, Charlamagne the Guy. We are the Breakfast Club. Now today I'm gonna be at American Dream All 4.
1: Yes.
0: The FIFA watch party. Morocco versus France.
2: Representing France.
0: I'm not representing France, man.
2: On the flyer, they representing France. They have Camilo representing Morocco.
1: I know, that's right.
2: And, you know, when I look at you, I'm like, I see that Tony Parker, Victor Wembanyama in you.
0: No.
2: You know
0: what
2: I mean?
0: No.
2: I see it.
0: We just celebrating FIFA, so we're watching the game. We're taking my son. We're going to be watching the game today at 2 o'clock. And where you going to be this weekend?
2: I see the French in you, bro.
0: Ain't no French in it.
1: In Raleigh, North Carolina, at the Raleigh Improv tomorrow and Saturday. We got two shows tomorrow, two shows Saturday. So make sure y'all get y'all tickets at JessHilariousOfficial.com.
0: All right. Charlamagne, you got a positive note?
2: I do, man. It comes from Mahatma Gandhi. Mahatma Gandhi once said, a sign of a good leader is not how many followers you have, but how many leaders you create. Have a great day.
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1: All right, y'all. 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Personally, I'm shouting out lyrics like, "Cash rules everything around me." 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
16: A better life with Dr. Sanjay Gupta.
17: Osteoporosis affects millions of people in the United States and around the world. It's a disease that basically causes someone's bones to become weak, brittle, and porous, which can increase their risk of fractures. Now, the good news here is there are things you can do other than, or in addition to, taking medications to prevent fractures before it's too late. One is to up your intake of calcium and vitamin D. You also want to eat more protein. One functional medicine dietitian told us that that helps build muscle, and if you're building muscle strength, then you are also building bone strength. You want to be mindful of your workouts. The best ways to build bone density, one therapist told us, are going to be resistance exercises like lifting weights, and also exercises that make your bones take a bit of an impact, such as jumping or even running, just loading the bones a little bit more. I'm Dr. Sanjay Gupta, helping you live a better life.
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Nothing on that beat. Shawty made that clap, she don't need no applause. High fashion, like Goya, G-Wagon, or the Rover. I put some ice on you, cause

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2: Good Thursday morning to you from the WAP First Alert Weather Center. A mix of sun and clouds for today with another 40% chance of afternoon showers and storms. It'll be a hot high of 94 degrees. Going to feel like about 105 at the high point of the day. Thursday evening, a lingering early evening thunderstorm, then back to dry, partly cloudy, overnight low 74 degrees. Then for your Friday, a 50% chance of showers and storms, mainly in the afternoon with a high of 93. And then the weekend shaping up to be a little bit on the wet side, not necessarily a washout, but bigger rain chances, 60% on Saturday, 70% on Sunday. The good news is with the higher rain chances, the highs go down to the low 90s over the weekend, and then we could be talking about highs in the upper 80s for the beginning of next week. Once again, from the WAFB First Alert Weather Center, I'm meteorologist Jared Silverman.
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11: Starting out with a bit of good news, an accident has been cleared. I-110 southbound at Highway 73. Traffic there is moving along nicely. Got a wreck, Perkins at Metairie Drive. 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Traffic accident? 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
1: Hello.
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2: Oh, okay, listen, I'm not going to hold you long. 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Is that true?
1: Yes, I did.
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2: A better life with Dr. Sanjay Gupta.
3: There are lots of things you can measure to get an idea of how healthy you are at any given moment. Temperature, heart rate, blood pressure, just to name a few. But how about how healthy you will be and how long you're likely to live? According to a new study out of the University at Buffalo, two simple strength tests are pretty accurate at predicting longevity in older women. One is hand grip strength, and the other is how quickly people can stand up from a seated position without using their arms. By the way, I remember interviewing former President Jimmy Carter when he was quite old and being really impressed how he just popped out of the chair without using his arms. Not a lot of older people can actually do that. But I think the message here is that maintaining strength as you age is going to help you perform everyday activities, but also help you avoid injury and stay independent. I'm Dr. Sanjay Gupta, helping you live a better life.
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1: What up, y'all? It's your girl, Jess Hilarious, from the most dangerous morning show, The Breakfast Club. 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
3: 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Dogs might be the most faithful animals out here, but when a man out here cheating 100 miles per hour, they get called dogs. 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
3: 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Okay. Thank y'all for listening.
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It's the Lock Meredith Injury Lawyers and Max 94.1 Tank a Day giveaway. 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

0: 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Here is another winner now.
1: Hello.
2: Hey, who is this?
1: It's Crystal.
2: What you doing, Crystal?
1: I'm at work right now.
2: Oh, okay. Listen, I'm not going to hold you long. You text the keyword gas to the number 225-499-9410. Is that true?
1: Yes, I did.
2: Okay, I was just checking because I know you're busy. I know you got places to be and things to do. This is LaTangela calling you from Max 94.1, and I just wanted to know if that $50 gas card would still come in handy.
1: Oh, yes, ma'am. That gas card is
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0: Max 94.1, Baton Rouge's official number one for hip hop and R&B. Good morning, sunshine. It's the voice inside your speaker box, LaTangela Faye. And today we have a lot to cover. We're going to see what's making headline news. And yes, I do have your chance to win $2,000. 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
12: A better life with Dr. Sanjay Gupta.
13: There are lots of things you can measure to get an idea of how healthy you are at any given moment. Temperature, heart rate, blood pressure, just to name a few. But how about how healthy you will be and how long you're likely to live? According to a new study out of the University of Buffalo, two simple strength tests are pretty accurate at predicting longevity in older women. One is hand grip strength, and the other is how quickly people can stand up from a seated position without using their arms. By the way, I remember interviewing former President Jimmy Carter when he was quite old and being really impressed how he just popped out of the chair without using his arms. Not a lot of older people can actually do that. But I think the message here is that maintaining strength as you age is going to help you perform everyday activities, but also help you avoid injury and stay independent. I'm Dr. Sanjay Gupta, helping you live a better life.
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1: 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I am
2: reincarnated. I was stargazing. 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

0: Max 94.1, Baton Rouge's official, number one for hip-hop and R&B. It's the voice inside your speaker box, LaTangela Faye. And you know, as the news continued to spread of the passing of State Senator Larry Selders, a tribute to his life and legacy will be recognized, according to our Mayor President, Sid Edwards. Now, starting July 10th, it's going to be an official day of mourning, and in observance of this day, all flags in East Baton Rouge Parish shall be lowered to half staff beginning Friday and will remain at half staff throughout the weekend before being returned to full staff on Monday, July 13th. Our prayers are definitely with his family, his friends, his loved ones, and with the community he lived, loved, and served.
1: 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Here is another winner now.
0: Hey, how you doing?
2: Good, and you?
0: I am good. Who is this?
2: This is Niecy.
0: Niecy, what you doing today, girl?
2: Nothing.
0: What you mean, nothing? You got somewhere to be? You got some errands to run? Do you have time to stop by the radio station?
2: Yeah, I got. 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
0: Rumor has it, you text the keyword gas to the number 225-499-9410. 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
0: Well, courtesy of Locke Meredith and Associates, you are our lucky winner today. 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
13: What up, y'all? 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
15: 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Dogs might be the most faithful animals out here, but when a man out here cheating 100 miles per hour, they get called dogs. Okay? 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
16: 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Yeah, so
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Coming up, we're going to check in with Southern University Athletics, trying to see what's popping off with that gala this year, right here with Max 94.1.

0: Max 94.1, Baton Rouge's official number one for hip hop and R&B. It's the voice inside your speaker box, LaTangela Faye, and you know she's back like she never left. Back like she never left.
1: Ooh.
0: Taylor Dayborg.
1: Hello, hello, hello. Long time no here.
0: My girl, where have you been?
1: I've been out and about and just trying to spread the word. That's it.
0: I know. I'm so proud of you. You have been representing in the spirit of excellence and doing it with style and grace, might I add.
1: Thank you.
0: Behalf of Southern University's athletic department, we have so much going on, so many moving pieces. We have about 18 organized sports. We have about 400 plus student athletes,
1: you know it.
0: And our biggest annual fundraiser is taking place August 22nd, Raising Cane's River Center.
1: Yes,
0: and we're rolling out the blue and gold carpet. What should we expect?
1: The unexpected, I feel like. You know, I feel like the whole gala itself is just a wow moment. You are going to walk through, you're going to look left and right. We have a Southern Lux row from our local vendors here. So that is already going to be a showstopper.
0: That part.
1: Then you're going to check in, and then you're going to get past the check-in table and look again and say, what is this reception?
0: Right.
1: I'm going down the escalator. I am going to get a welcome drink. I'm going to be able to see DJs and my fellow alumni, supporters, the whole Jaguar Nation. And then after that, you're going to go into the ballroom.
0: Wait a minute now.
1: Okay.
0: When you get to
1: that
0: ballroom, not only are we going to celebrate and talk about all of the excellence that has taken place with our student athletes and the things to come, but we got some performances.
1: Oh, yes. So when you walk in, you're going to be amazed. You're going to eat good.
0: Three-course meal.
1: And then you're going to work it out.
0: Uh-huh. Hit that dance floor.
1: Because guess who we have opening?
0: Tucker.
1: And then guess who we have as our headliner?
0: It's my prerogative.
1: Hey! And then we got Universal Language starting everything off, and I'm super excited to have them there as well.
0: That's right.
1: We have all of that happening, but you know we can't end the night with Bobby. We got a little from DJ Neff on the track. So
0: my guy,
1: he's going to close everything out for us, but it's going to be a great time. Everybody will come. You have the opportunity to give back to Southern University Athletics to help the resources with our student athletes, our sports programs, and just see exactly where your funds are going to while you're having fun.
0: And that's what it's all about. Tickets are available right now.
1: Absolutely.
0: Individual tickets by the table. I would say get the table, because when you and your folks show up, you show out, you're going to be dressed and decked out. You're going to get some good food. And even if you buy the individual ticket, you still get seated at a table with some new friends and Jaguar Nation. We know no strangers.
1: Correct. 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Or why don't you just go ahead and call me and I can get it straight for you. So that number is going to be 225-771-3342. We changed it up on you. So
0: I see.
1: It's 225-771-3342, and I'll get you straight.
0: And as always, go Jags!
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12: A Better Life with Dr. Sanjay Gupta.
13: By age 35, two-thirds of American men will experience some degree of noticeable hair loss. And by age 50, about 85% of men will have significantly thinning hair. That's according to the American Hair Loss Association. Now, one dermatologist explained that hair loss can either be genetic or it can be triggered by stress, illness, surgery, medications, major life events. No matter the cause, a lot of men, understandably, are frustrated by hair loss because it seems like a loss of control. You can take great care of your scalp by all sorts of expensive lotions and potions, but that might not matter. There are some tried and true medications that might work, like minoxidil or finasteride. But another solution is just shaving it off. And I've heard more and more how liberating this can be for a lot of guys. That's the ultimate control of their appearance. I'm Dr. Sanjay Gupta, helping you live a better life.
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4: Right now, there is stop-and-go traffic, I-10 eastbound between Port Allen and I-110. About a four-minute delay. An accident is taking out the ramp, I-12 eastbound, the on-ramp from Highway 43. A reminder, once again, the main Plaquemine Ferry is in service 4:30 a.m. until 7:45 p.m. I'm Armetta Landrum. Traffic accident? 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
5: Alert Weather Center with an update to your forecast. Another afternoon as we're dodging scattered showers and thunderstorms, one of two of which could be on the strong to heavy side, so watch out for the possibility of localized impacts of damaging wind gusts as well as nuisance-type street flooding. High temperatures, though, still expected to reach the low 90s area-wide with feels-like temperatures in the triple digits at least early on in the afternoon. We'll see some cool down thanks to abundant cloud cover and those passing showers by the mid to latter part of the afternoon. We'll dry things out overnight for your Friday morning start. Expect a morning low in the low to mid 70s. We'll once again be dodging scattered, mainly afternoon showers and thunderstorms. And once again, one or two storms could be on the stronger side. For the weekend, rain chances start to come up, but gradually. So scattered to numerous showers and storms, mainly during the afternoon hours on Saturday. And then kind of the hit or miss variety for Sunday with about a 60% chance of rain in the forecast. So keep the outdoor plans, but have that indoor escape option ready to go for your weekend outdoor plan.
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Max 94.1, Baton Rouge's official, number one for hip-hop and R&B. I want to break you off with some of that feel-good from Ye and Miss Lauryn Hill with that I Can't Wait.

0: give and take.
1: Max 94.1, Baton Rouge's official number one for hip hop and R&B. Ye and Miss Lauryn Hill, the dynamic duo, bringing some of that heat with I Can't Wait. And I can't wait to hear all about those nonprofit organizations and community stakeholders that's really raising the bar. You're going above and beyond in order to get it done. I want to see how we can work together this summer, close it out a lot stronger together, bringing some funds and raising some awareness. You know, I teamed up with Gordon McKernan Injury Attorneys with Gordon Gives and Tan Cares. And we often work with these nonprofit organizations and community stakeholders to provide different outlets and to support the outlets and efforts that you bring. We have CYT of Baton Rouge. They've been doing some wonderful art classes, helping the students learn how to be creative and tell their stories or even act out scripts or learn about musical theater. I love it there. And you know, we also have Sweating in Spirit. They're doing a lot with these young men, showing them how it's okay to get it out. You know, some days it may look like walking an extra block. Some days it may look like diving deeper into the scripture. And some days it might just be sitting around the table talking to some of the guys on the block. I want you to log on and check both of these organizations out. Sweating, the letter N, spirit.com and CYT, batonrouge.org. Making headline news for all of the right reasons. This message is being brought to you in part by Gordon Gives and Tan Cares on Max 94.1.
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14: 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Ask them how the posts in their feed make them feel. These apps are built to be addictive, so kids, all of us in fact, will keep coming back for more, even when we are made to feel worse. It's bizarre. You might need to help your son or daughter reset their algorithm by unfollowing certain accounts and following or interacting with more positive ones. They might need suggestions of other healthier things to do, or to see you leading the way by example and putting your own phone away. In the run-up to bedtime, everyone's phone should go away, no questions asked. And if you need some help sort of, I guess, resetting expectations, try engaging parents of your kids' friends for a more coordinated effort. I'm Dr. Sanjay Gupta, helping you live a better life.
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3: 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All y'all don't want to look like me?
4: 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Dogs might be the most faithful animals out here, but when a man out here cheating 100 miles per hour, they get called dogs. Okay? 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
5: 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Are we done?
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nothing about a conservative regular girl that still can be thorough as don't need you. Psychic can reach a zodiac sign, it must be a Gemini moon, cause we about to go half. Mistakenly, nobody been in a bag, but how many bodies done been in her?

It's time. It's the Lock Meredith Injury Lawyers and Max 94.1 Tank a Day giveaway. 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
2: 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Ain't her mama white.

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0: Hey, how you doing?
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0: 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Who is this?
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0: Niecy, what you doing today, girl?
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0: What you mean, nothing? 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
0: This is
1: 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You got a second?
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11: For more than a decade, the Environmental Working Group has put out a list of the so-called Dirty Dozen. These are the non-organic produce contaminated with the highest levels of pesticides. Well, this year, spinach topped the list, followed by kale, collard, mustard greens, strawberries, grapes, nectarines, peaches, cherries, apples, blackberries, pears, potatoes, and blueberries. Now, all these fruits and vegetables are part of a healthy diet, so no one is saying you shouldn't eat them. Point is, though, you could consider buying these items organic if and when you can, and then taking extra care when you wash them. The FDA recommends rinsing all fruits and vegetables, even the ones that are organic, under running water that is slightly warmer than room temperature. Don't use soap, bleach, or any fancy produce washes. I'm Dr. Sanjay Gupta, helping you live a better life.
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0: Max 94.1, Baton Rouge's official number one for hip hop and R&B, the home of cool DJ Super Mike. You know, he'll be in the crib to take this thing up an extra notch. And at 4 o'clock, he is definitely going to take us on a musical journey. He's got that mix going on. I-10, I-12, it does not matter. Traffic is always better when the soundtrack is just right. So hit him up with your request. Do that early. And also get registered for your chance to win another one of these $50 gas cards. Text GAS to the number 225-499-9410. Right here on Max 94.1.
1: 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Here is another winner now.
0: Hey, how you doing?
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0: I am good. Who is this?
2: This is Niecy.
0: Niecy, what you doing today, girl?
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0: What you mean, nothing? You got somewhere to be? You got some errands to run? 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
17: How the monkeys be like, damn, but all y'all don't want to look like me?
18: I think about that with dogs. Dogs might be the most faithful animals out here, but when a man out here cheating 100 miles per hour, they get called dogs. Okay? Meanwhile, the dog is out here being out very here committed to their they loved ones.
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19: 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Are we done?
18: Okay, continue. All the dogs out there. Okay. Thank y'all for listening.
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0: Max 94.1, Baton Rouge's official number one for hip hop and R&B. The station that's keeping you in the know. Hooking you up with that $2,000 jackpot just in time for July. Whether you want to spend it on some vacation money or some back to school money or some bill money, either or, it's yours and it is a national contest. 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Cool DJ Super Mike is making his way to the crib, breaking you off with some Dave and Tim's. Got that Cardi, and I might even have enough time to slide in some of your other requests, like this Cord Leray, Better Than Yours, on Max 94.1.
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17: For years, we've been talking about both the positive and negative effects of being on social media. And I would say, by and large, for older adults, social media is net positive. Not all positive, but net positive. Helps them keep in touch with friends and stay social. But for younger people, social media use, especially heavy use, tends to be net negative. In fact, according to this year's World Happiness Report, youth who use social media more than 5 hours a day reported a lower level of well-being. And researchers who study this sort of thing found that many teens wish these platforms didn't even exist, and yet they can't seem to stop using them. Experts we talked to largely suggested two things. Ideally, along with your friend group, take some time offline. Also, try to recurate your algorithm so it shows you posts that'll make you feel good. I'm Dr. Sanjay Gupta, helping you live a better life.
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let's get the party started. See you at the bar, you was hardly talking. That's when I knew that your heart was scarring. 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

Max 94.1, Baton Rouge's official number one for hip hop and R&B. Another bang off Iceman, Drizzy Drake right there, man. Shebang, can't even get in the door good before they asking about these heaters. What's happening with you? 499-9410-1888-499-9410. That's the number to call to get hooked up with all kind of wonderful things, man. We're going to look out for you today. And we're going to get all your requested music in on this Thursday in the Capital City. A lot of great things going on this weekend, and we're going to really tell you about it all. I mean, I have some special guests coming on through about some great events that's happening on Saturday. You know.

0: I'm gonna hit y'all with Fallin' featuring Leon Thomas. It's cool to see how they performing it out at on tour with Chris Brown and Usher Raymond, because it looked like Tank, Mario, and Eric Bellinger singing backup like they the backup singers. Like, to have them superstars singing backup is crazy right there, man. It's big time. But we're gonna talk about that and a whole lot more, and try to get you some tickets to the show. How about that? It's good. Bangers on the way right here live inside the crib on the Max 94.1.
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3: Good afternoon. Westbound I-10 between College Drive and LA 415. We're seeing some inbound slowing. Highland to the New Bridge, 22 minutes, about an 8-minute delay. Lane closures are removed eastbound I-10 between LA 415 and Dalrymple. From LA 415 to Highland, 34 minutes, and it is a 19-minute delay. We had a vehicle recovery a little earlier, causing some slowing there. Rain in the area, eastbound I-12 between Drusilla and O'Neill. I'm Michael Higgins. Traffic accident. Call attorney Tony Clayton and Associates, 344-7000.
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I just messed up the whole program. 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

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Strong old, hit her. 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Buy me whatever I want, oh. Hit her. 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

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Strip club stunt, I'm a stunt hard. 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I'm Mrs. One of One. Fall in love every time we link. 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That's my type.

0: Don't worry about it. We're going to be all right. But we got the bangers on the way, and that's up next in the live mix at 4 o'clock. Lock in, tap in, let's get it in.
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12: A better life with Dr. Sanjay Gupta.
13: By age 35, two-thirds of American men will experience some degree of noticeable hair loss. And by age 50, about 85% of men will have significantly thinning hair. That's according to the American Hair Loss Association. Now, one dermatologist explained that hair loss can either be genetic or it can be triggered by stress, illness, surgery, medications, major life events. No matter the cause, a lot of men, understandably, are frustrated by hair loss because it seems like a loss of control. You can take great care of your scalp by all sorts of expensive lotions and potions, but that might not matter. There are some tried and true medications that might work, like minoxidil or finasteride. But another solution is just shaving it off. And I've heard more and more how liberating this can be for a lot of guys. That's the ultimate control of their appearance. I'm Dr. Sanjay Gupta, helping you live a better life.

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1: 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I wasn't Dwayne. 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
1: What up, y'all? It's your girl, Jess Hilarious, from the most dangerous morning show, The Breakfast Club. 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
2: 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All y'all don't want to look like me?
3: I think about that with dogs. Dogs might be the most faithful animals out here, but when a man out here cheating 100 miles per hour, they get called dogs. Okay? Meanwhile, the dog is out here being
2: out
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1: 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Right now we riding out with cool DJ Super Mike. 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
5: Good Thursday afternoon. Eastbound I-10, LA 415 to Highland, 31 minutes, a 16-minute delay. LA 1, Port Allen to around Nicholson Drive. We're seeing that stop-and-go flow right now. 16 minutes eastbound I-12 from the 1012 to Range, about a 6-minute delay. 1012 split to Drusilla is where we're seeing the slowing. Southbound Airline Highway from the I-12 to Prairieville, 19-minute ride at this time. I'm Michael Higgins. Traffic accident, call attorney Tony Clayton and Associates, 344-7000.
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2: What's happening, man? It's Larry June, live in the mix with cool DJ Super Mike. Numbers. Good job, DJ Super Mike. 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

0: four people in it. 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
0: And he's in my GOAT conversation. 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So I fight with it. 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

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Everything. 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I'm just saying. 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
1: So I don't know.
0: Because we... but yeah, well, it's a lot of goats out there.

0: 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Here is another winner now.
1: Hello.
2: Hey, who is this?
1: It's Crystal.
2: What you doing, Crystal?
1: I'm at work right now.
2: Oh, okay, listen, I'm not going to hold you long. You text the keyword gas to the number 225-499-9410. Is that true?
1: Yes, I did.
2: Okay, I was just checking because I know you're busy. I know you got places to be and things to do. This is LaTangela calling you from Max 94.1, and I just wanted to know if that $50 gas card would still come in handy.
1: Oh, yes, ma'am. 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
19: For more than a decade, the Environmental Working Group has put out a list of the so-called Dirty Dozen. These are the non-organic produce contaminated with the highest levels of pesticides. Well, this year, spinach topped the list, followed by kale, collard, mustard greens, strawberries, grapes, nectarines, peaches, cherries, apples, blackberries, pears, potatoes, and blueberries. Now, all these fruits and vegetables are part of a healthy diet, so no one is saying you shouldn't eat them. Point is, though, you could consider buying these items organic if and when you can, and then taking extra care when you wash them. The FDA recommends rinsing all fruits and vegetables, even the ones that are organic, under running water that is slightly warmer than room temperature. Don't use soap, bleach, or any fancy produce washes. I'm Dr. Sanjay Gupta, helping you live a better life.
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1: 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She was talking practice, had to cut her off, got her battle boo. 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
0: And in the kitchen, we ain't even make it to the master room.
1: Met her in the trenches, when she suckin' different, and she tatted too.
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1: Yeah, my body different, when I'm off of yeah, I'm an animal.
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1: I'ma add a fool, I get active too. 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
1: She a savage too, I'm a savage too, it's compatible. 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
0: And in the kitchen, we ain't even make it to the master room.
1: Better in the treatise when she's sucking different, and she tatted.

Yeah! Zeddy Will, YK Neese, there it is, man. It's going down. And I tell you what, we have nothing but that heat coming your way because it's some gas on the way. We're going to look out for you, man, giving you that tank of gas that you want every single day and making it good for you. All I need you to do, though, is get your log on. MAX940ONE, put a .com behind it, you know, and when we call you, it might be a strange number, but it might be some winning for you, so don't answer the phone, you know what I'm saying? We're going to make it happen.

0: My Drizzy Drake, so I got it. Which one will I play? Ain't no telling. And I have that, some Skiller Baby, and a whole lot more on the way. 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
2: We have an accident with injuries westbound I-10 at the 10-12 split. Stop-and-go traffic from Essen and Highland to the new bridge is 28 minutes, about a 14-minute delay. Eastbound I-10, LA 415 to Highland, outbound 31-minute ride, a 16-minute delay. LA 1 Port Allen to around I-110 is stop-and-go flow. Eastbound I-12 from the 10-12 to Range, 21-minute ride. Accident working Millerville at Old Hammond Highway, giving us some slowing as well. I'm Michael Higgins, traffic accident. 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

0: Shake it to the max. 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

0: to be mega superstar stadium selling out tours, going crazy, and still, you know, jumping and showing that love, man, to all of the artists that had a thing going on. He's still gonna jump on a verse for you and hook you up, man. Chris Brown, one of them ones. Skiller Baby, always with them heaters. And I tell you what, we have a lot of heat coming your way. All I need you to do is listen up. We have a big weekend ahead too, so listen up for your chance to be a part of it all, man. It's gonna be some great things going on, and some wonderful things happening this weekend. So let's get it. For real though, I have some special guests coming in and talk about some things coming up, so listen up. And you know, it's going down. Believe that. Kehlani's up next, not to mention Hurricane Wisdom and Chance the Rapper and a whole lot more. Live inside the crib on the Max 94.1.
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21: A better life with Dr. Sanjay Gupta.
22: For decades, the prevailing wisdom for someone who's had a heart attack has been to put them on beta blockers for the rest of their life. But new research suggests that might not be necessary, and that the benefits of these medications probably taper off after a year or two. On the whole, and for the average person, beta blockers are very safe and very effective. But, as with any medication, they can come with a cost, a financial one, and also potential side effects. We're talking about things like fatigue, dizziness, dry mouth, dry eyes. I want to be clear when I say that you absolutely should talk to your doctor before starting or stopping any medication. Point is, if you're years out from a heart attack and you're in otherwise good health, you might want to ask your doctor about discontinuing beta blockers. You want to, of course, keep up a healthy lifestyle, diet, exercise, and sleep. I'm Dr. Sanjay Gupta, helping you live a better life.
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3: On the inbound side, we are seeing a little slowing westbound I-10 between College Drive and Acadian Thruway. Outbound I-10 from LA 415 to Highland, 24 minutes and a 9-minute delay. LA 1 Port Allen to I-110 is where the slowing is. A lot better eastbound to I-12 from the 1012 to Range as traffic thins out. 14 minutes, about a 4-minute delay. Airline Highway to Millerville is where we're seeing the slowing. Southbound Bluebonnet from Airline to Highland, 14-minute ride, about a 6-minute delay there. I'm Michael Higgins, traffic accident. 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

with some help from Lauryn Hill. And Kanye just announced he's coming to New Orleans. Oh, it's going to be big, August 28th. So be on the lookout. Really. Dome is going to be crazy. For real, for real.

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1: Cumulus Media is celebrating Bruce Peterson. Bruce Peterson celebrating 36 years on WXOK. 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Thank you, Bruce Peterson. And we'll see you at the Promised Land Baptist Church on Sunday, July 19th.
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8: You know, summer is a great time to re-examine how much time your kids are spending on social media, along with what they are seeing and who they are engaging with. Ask them how the posts in their feed make them feel. These apps are built to be addictive, so kids, all of us in fact, will keep coming back for more, even when we are made to feel worse. It's bizarre. You might need to help your son or daughter reset their algorithm by unfollowing certain accounts and following or interacting with more positive ones. They might need suggestions of other healthier things to do, or to see you leading the way by example and putting your own phone away. In the run-up to bedtime, everyone's phone should go away, no questions asked. And if you need some help sort of, I guess, resetting expectations, try engaging parents of your kids' friends for a more coordinated effort. I'm Dr. Sanjay Gupta, helping you live a better life.
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That's when I knew that your heart was scarring. Friends to lovers need a part to star in. 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